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11: Mainly cloudy tonight with showers and thunderstorms, windy, and a low of 13. Tomorrow, a mix of sun and cloud with a gusting wind, a high of 25 and the humidex 28. And for Tuesday, sunshine, a high of 25. Current weather conditions and the 7-day forecast can be found anytime on the Janie King weather page on your CHVN radio app. I'm Judy Peters.
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1: In Matthew chapter 6 and verse 26, we read, "Look at the birds of the air," Jesus said, "that they do not sow, nor reap, nor gather into barns, and yet your heavenly Father feeds them. Are you not worth much more than they?" Here is Ruth and Matt to sing, "His Eye is on the Sparrow."

The Bible has the answer. You have provided the questions, and we search God's holy word, the Bible, in order to find the answers. Question number one. I am confused about the 1,500-mile cube holy city in Revelation chapter 21 and verse 16 that comes down out of heaven. Please explain. That verse, Revelation chapter 21 and verse 16, reads, "The city is laid out as a square, and its length is as great as the width. And he measured the city with a rod, 1,500 miles, its length and width and height are equal." It is a perfect cube. Height, length, and width are exactly the same. Now, first of all, I must disagree with the copy of the scriptures, which I typically make use of, rather than to translate this in language that an American audience might understand, 1,500 miles, it's better that we go back to the original and that we regard this as 12,000 stadia, or furlong, as the King James Version puts it, a stadia being about 600 feet. And so that is how the calculation of 1,500 miles comes about. 12,000 stadia in each direction, width, breadth, and in height. Now, in the scriptures, 12 is the number of completion. 7 is the number of perfection. 12 is the number of completion. And here we have a great number, a very wide and deep and high city that is in such measurement. But as to the cube, I want to take you back to 1 Kings chapter 6 and verse 20. Here we have the measurements which are given for the Holy of Holies in the Jerusalem temple. The inner sanctuary was 20 cubits in length, 20 cubits in width, and 20 cubits in height, and Solomon overlaid it with pure gold. He also overlaid the altar with cedar. Here, this Holy of Holies, into which the high priest alone would enter, and only once a year, it was a cube. It was the presence. It was a representation of the presence of God in the midst of the people, even as God's presence had been there in the midst of the encampment in the wilderness during the wanderings of the Israelites. Here now, God places his name in Jerusalem, and this inner part of the temple, the Holy of Holies. There was the holy place, but this was the holiest place. It was the Holy of Holies, 20 by 20 by 20, but only one person would come, and that once a year. Then we read something that takes place in the crucifixion of Jesus as he surrenders his spirit. Matthew chapter 27 and verse 51. "And behold, the veil of the temple was torn in two from top to bottom." You see, there had been a veil that had separated the holy place from that most holy place, and it was keeping people out. But now that veil was torn. And access was granted to everyone to make their way in. And here, as we read of this new Jerusalem, holy, the holy city coming down out of heaven, we read that it is a cube and that there's lots of room. There's plenty of room. It's not 20 by 20 by 20 cubits. It's a great, great size, and there's room for all who will come and confess the Lord Jesus Christ, who will bow the knee before him, and everyone who calls upon the name of the Lord shall be saved. It's the dwelling of God in this holy city. And so consider that, that there dwells the Most High God, and that there he invites his blood-bought to dwell for
all eternity. Question number two. Didn't you once say that you don't need donations to Faith to Live By and that you don't want people to give to Faith to Live By? Every once in a while, there is a question that comes to me, not necessarily for the Bible has the answer. And I shake my head and I try to the best of my ability to think, where in the world might this person be getting this thought? Perhaps it is from another ministry. Perhaps they've heard someone else say something. And I try to put the pieces together. I've endeavored to do that very same thing here, and the only reason that I bring this to your attention is that I want to make very plain that Faith to Live By, though we speak very little about the raising of funds, we need to have those who will work with us and support us with donations for the ongoing expenses of airtime and for the work that we do in providing resources. There is no miraculous work. It is simply through the faithful generosity of people like yourself who watch, who listen, and who are blessed and who want to partner with us. I did say at one time, some while ago, that if a person doubts the credibility of a ministry, a Christian outreach of some kind, whether it be on television or radio or some other kind, if a person who is a believer in the Lord Jesus Christ and they have a check in their spirit, if they sense that there is something amiss in the proclamation of the Bible that is being sent out, that they are duty-bound not to support that ministry and to use the wisdom that God has given to them to use discernment, and that they not support that which is in fact preaching an alternate, an other gospel. But I trust that we are being faithful to the Word of God, and I trust that you will support the work of Faith to Live By in its ongoing ministries. I take you to Matthew chapter 10 and verses 5 to 8, where Jesus says, as he instructs his disciples as they are going out to do ministry, "Do not enter into the way of the Gentiles, and do not enter any city of the Samaritans, but rather go to the lost sheep of the house of Israel. As you go, preach, saying, 'The kingdom of heaven is at hand.' Heal the sick, raise the dead, cleanse the lepers, cast out demons," and this phrase especially, this line, "freely you have received, freely give." We seek to pack each and every broadcast of Faith to Live By with as much gospel truth and with as much encouragement for believers

I'm Jim Barber, and I am so pleased to tell you of Praise to the Lord, a brand new recording of 13 gospel songs by the Faith to Live By musicians. Included in this set of 13 songs are well-known favorites, such as A New Name in Glory, His Eye is on the Sparrow, Oh, Worship the King, Take the Name of Jesus with You, Wonderful Grace of Jesus, and of course the title song, Praise to the Lord the Almighty, as well as seven other songs of rich blessing. This new song collection is freely available in CD format, as well as downloadable audio files from our website, faithtoliveby.ca. 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On that same website, the 13 audio files for this set of songs, as well as many other previous recording projects, are available for free download. It is our prayer that all of these recordings will be a means of the Lord's blessing and encouragement.

It's very difficult for us to weigh the different books of the Bible or to weigh or to evaluate the letters of the Apostle Paul and to put one in front of the other or to regard one as greater or higher or of greater value than another. But the letter to the Ephesians, just six chapters, Paul does not deal with a particular problem within the church there at Ephesus or in any other place, but he holds forth the glorious plan of God in the church and how that men and women who have been brought out of their sin and trespasses, they have been brought into the body of Christ, and how that we are to walk, how we are to live, how we are to rejoice in Christ, how we are to interact with one another. And he comes to the conclusion in chapter 6, and he says in verse 10, "Finally, be strong in the Lord and in the strength of his might." Paul does not say, be strong in what I say to you, be strong in my name, or worse, be strong in your own name. Pull up your bootstraps and be a man, be a woman of God. He says, be strong in the Lord. It's best that we find our strength in him and only in him. Then Paul, he goes on to say, put on the full armor of God. This is how you are to be strong in the Lord, so that you will be able to stand firm against the schemes of the devil. The devil loves nothing more than to knock a Christian down. Paul says the plan of God is that we stand and that we stand firm against the schemes, against the tricks, against the devices of the devil. And they are nothing new. As we study the Bible, as we study also Christian history, and as we hear other more experienced believers within the church, we consider the schemes and the tricks, the devices, those things which the devil has used time and again in order to knock down believers. Be strong in the Lord. Stand firm against the schemes of the devil. And Paul says, for our struggle is not against flesh and blood, but against the rulers, against the powers, against the world forces of this darkness, against the spiritual forces of wickedness in the heavenly places. Oh, dear friend, I would want you to know that in Christ Jesus, we can stand. We can stand, and we can stand firm in him. It is not in our strength, but it is in his. First of all, he saved us. It was his plan. It was his doing. And now we stand firm in him. If you are trying to do it by yourself in your own might, you are foolish in the extreme. Stand in him and rejoice evermore, for he gives

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2: He's called us to a life of traveling to the ends of the earth and telling people about the good news of Jesus. And there's a cost to that. And the cost is kissing my kids and my wife goodbye and saying I'll see you in 3 weeks. It never gets any easier laying your head down in a bus in some strange hotel. But anyone who told you that following Jesus wasn't going to hurt was a liar. There is a cost to it no matter what you do. So it's a small price to pay in the grand scheme of things. Jesus has ran wild through my family. I owe him my whole life.
0: One Heart is brought to you by the following sponsors.
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Few things are more painful than personal criticism. Attacked, accused, unfairly judged, perhaps by someone who doesn't even know the facts. It's tough to take that without swinging back. Today on Insight for Living, Chuck Swindoll describes a man who endured relentless false accusation from a so-called friend and never once retaliated. What was his secret? And how do we respond to a verbal assault with maturity, restraint, and faith? Chuck calls it grace under pressure, and there's no finer example than Job. Chuck titled his message, How to Handle Criticism with Class.

0: Job 22 and 23. We are still in Job. We may be in Job till Jesus comes back. Who knows? We are in chapter 22. You'll be happy to know we are halfway through. This is the third cycle of the fight, the verbal fight between these alleged friends and Job. And this man's name is Eliphaz the Temanite, who comes out swinging. He responded, "Can a vigorous man be of use to God, or a wise man be useful to himself? Is there any pleasure to the Almighty if you are righteous, or prophet if you make your ways perfect?" Look at the sarcasm of verse 4. Is it because of your reverence that he reproves you, that he enters into judgment against you? Is it because you're so holy? And then his accusation, is not your wickedness great and your iniquities without end? So he accuses him of great wickedness and iniquity. And then he gives him a message. Verse 21, yield now and be at peace with him. Thereby good will come to you. Please receive instruction from his mouth and establish his words in your heart. If you return to the Almighty, you will be restored. If you remove unrighteousness far from your tent and place your gold in the dust, the gold of Ophir among the stones of the brooks, then the Almighty will be your gold and choice silver to you. Job responds in chapter 23, verse 3, "Oh, that I knew," chapter 23, verse 3, "Oh, that I knew where I might find him, that I might come to his seat. I would present my case before him and fill my mouth with arguments." Verse 8, "Behold, I go forward, he's not there. Backward, I cannot perceive him. When he acts on the left, I cannot behold him. He turns on the right, I cannot see him." But look at the faith. "He knows the way I take. When he has tried me, I shall come forth as gold. My foot has held fast to his path. I have kept his way and not turned aside. I have not departed from the command of his lips. I have treasured the words of his mouth more than my necessary food."
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0: Ernest Hemingway reduced his definition of courage to three words: grace under pressure. Appropriate words, aren't they? They apply to anyone who can handle criticism and the blast of other people in a calm and mature manner, demonstrating grace under pressure. In my study these last 2 weeks, I came across a story that emerges out of the life of the late, great Martin Luther. One of his harshest critics came and presented him a litany of his mistakes and failures and sins. Luther's mistakes, failures, and sins. He gave them to him with a frown so that Luther would read them. The reformer read them, shook his head, sighed deeply, and then said to the man, "Think a little harder, you have forgotten some." It's grace under pressure. Our 16th president was a masterful model of handling criticism and verbal assaults. One of his biographers, named Donald Phillips, writes, "Abraham Lincoln was slandered, libeled, and hated perhaps more intensely than any man ever to run for the nation's highest office. He was publicly called just about every name imaginable by the press, including a grotesque baboon, a third-rate country lawyer, a coarse, vulgar jokester, a dictator, an ape, a buffoon, and others. The Illinois State Register, which was the paper of his own state, labeled Lincoln, quote, the craftiest and most dishonest politician that ever disgraced an office in America. I'm holding back from saying something right there. Mr. Lincoln handled that with great, great maturity. In fact, he had four ways of responding to such criticism. First, and most often, he simply ignored it if it was what he called petty. And most of it was. Second, he answered back only when it was important and would make a difference. Third, he formed the habit of sitting down and writing lengthy letters of refutation, venting his anger and emotions, and then tearing them up. Never mailed them. Or fourth, he always looked on the brighter side of life and kept a good sense of humor. Grace under pressure. One of my favorite characters down through the years has been Sir Winston Churchill. He not only handled criticism with class, he invited it. In fact, he personally engaged himself in self-criticism every night of the Second World War. Says his biographer Stephen Hayward, every night, said Churchill, I try myself by court-martial to see if I have done anything effective during the day. I don't mean just pawing the ground. Anyone can go through the motions, but something really effective. One of his closest confidants later said, he always took criticisms very, very meekly. One could say exactly what one liked in the way of criticism. He wanted the full critical value from his subordinates. He added, I cannot recall a single minister, serving officer, or civil servant who was removed from his office because he stood up to Churchill and told him that he thought his policy and proposals were wrong. The courageous Prime Minister of Great Britain made it a consistent habit never to overrule the service chiefs of staff, even when he strenuously disagreed with their decisions. Grace under pressure. One of the most eloquent examples of this would be King David when Absalom took over the throne. His father, David, was forced to abdicate the throne because Absalom stole the hearts of the people through his deceptive means. Absalom came to the throne, and David didn't want to kill or fight with his own son, so he simply left it in his hand and went away along with his mighty men. While David was escaping, he was walking in an area recorded for us in 2 Samuel 16, where there appeared on the scene some fool named Shimei. And you haven't met a snotty man until you have met Shimei. 2 Samuel 16, beginning at verse 5, down through verse 14, you can turn some other time. We read, he cursed continually as he came. He threw stones at David and at the servants of King David, saying as he threw them, get out, you man of bloodshed, you worthless fellow. If you could read it in the Hebrew, it wouldn't read worthless fellow, but I'm going to leave that for another time. Now, how did David respond to this nut who is throwing stones at him and screaming at him with these put downs? Well, before I tell you David's response, let me tell you Abishai's response. He asked David, may I go over there and cut off his head? I love that line. I love it. Had I been David, Shimei wouldn't have known his head was off until he sneezed. I mean, it would be one quick slice and it would be over. But David, grace under pressure, he said, let him alone. Let him curse. Perhaps the Lord will look on my affliction and return good to me instead of his cursing this day. Grace under pressure. One of my seminary colleagues has written several books, and I came across his wise words recently. God gives us over to such bruisings because they are part of the process to make us what he intends us to be. The hurting makes us sweeter, more mellow. We learn to let go of what we want. It makes us calm and strong. And then he adds, I think he must have smiled when he wrote it, our Lord was nailed to the cross, so you can count on being nailed to the wall. Grace under pressure. Being attacked lately, accused, unfairly criticized, verbally, brutally assaulted, perhaps by somebody who doesn't even know what he's talking about. It's tough to take that without swinging back with a verbal weapon in return. I think part of the reason the Lord is keeping us in the book of Job is to learn how to respond under such situations. There is no finer example of grace under pressure than this man whose book bears his name. Job has been, well, he suffered the loss of bankruptcy, the death of his 10 children. That's grieved him. The attacks of his friends who were once close to him, and the disease that ravaged him on top of all that, with the fever and the swelling and the sleepless nights and the dreadful days. And you rarely see Job losing it. If anything, at his worst, he simply says to the Lord, I am at a loss to know what's happening or why. What is being said isn't true, and what you're doing I cannot explain, but all I can do is trust you. And he does it page after page after page after page. From chapter 3 to chapter 41, it happens over and over and over again. They run in cycles. Trouble is like that, isn't it? The first cycle is over. Eliphaz, Bildad, and Zophar swung at him and often hit him. The second cycle is over. Eliphaz, Bildad, Zophar once again took him on. He answered each one, usually with great wisdom. Now we're back to the third cycle. And we're not surprised to read that old name again, Eliphaz the Temanite, responded. All of this reminds me of a song we used to sing as junior high kids. Back when I was a kid, the earth was cooling. I remember sitting on the church bus, singing with my other friends, same song, third verse, could get better, gonna get worse. Remember that? We sang it till the bus driver wanted to drive us all into the river, I can assure you. That's where we are with Eliphaz the Temanite. Same song, same stuff, nothing new. Let me cut to the chase. He makes three accusations against Job in chapter 22. Verses 1 to 11, you're a sinner. Verses 12 to 20, you have hidden your sin, so you're a hypocrite. Verse 21 to the end of the chapter, chapter 22, verse 30, you're in need of repentance. You're a sinner. You're a hypocrite. You need to repent. You're a sinner. You're a hypocrite. You need to repent. That's what he says in chapter 22. I mean, the gall it took for him to stand there and say that to a man who is literally fevered with these boils that are all over him, and racked with grief over the loss of his family and his home and his business. But he says it straight, verse 5 of chapter 22, Eliphaz accuses, is not your wickedness great and your iniquities without end? Why would he say that? Look at the condition you're in. Nobody loses everything, including family and business and home and health, without being guilty of sin. You must be a terrible sinner in light of all that you've lost. Correct observation, he's lost everything. Wrong conclusion, it wasn't because he was sinful. But Job doesn't answer. Remember, this is grace under pressure. Is not your wickedness great, your iniquities without end? You have taken pledges of your brothers without cause and stripped men naked. He's got a vivid imagination. Job never did that, but he's accusing him of it. So it's a false accusation. To the weary you have given no water to drink, and from the hungry you have withheld bread. Job never did that, but he's accusing him of it. Job sits in silence and takes it. Verse 9, you have sent widows away empty, and the strength of the orphans has been crushed. Wrong again. Never did that. Falsely accused. Job says nothing. Therefore, as a result of your wrongdoing, Job, snares surround you, and sudden dread terrifies you. Darkness so that you cannot see, and abundance of water covers you. He's speaking poetically. You have gotten the full reaction of the living God who can't stand sinfulness like you have been modeling. Because you are sinful, you are going through such things. Job's character was so pure before all of the trouble started that the devil picked him out as the one he wanted to pick on. And the Lord allowed it, knowing that Job's character would be able to withstand it. The antithesis is true. The opposite of what he's being accused of. The critic didn't know his facts. And by the way, how could he have known them? He hasn't even been on the scene. He only showed up after the sickness occurred. Let me add a word about habitual critics. They never get their facts straight. Habitual critics have a great imagination. They only need a little bit to go on, and then they can build a whole case. Because they have the gift of criticism, let's say. That's their calling. Their calling is to make you miserable, and they put together a mass of facts, but they can't prove them, just as Eliphaz could not prove these. But he's there, nevertheless, accusing. Even, let me say this too, even though they weren't true, they were hard to hear. Even though what is being said against you cannot be proven, it's hard for you to sit there and take it and to know that other people are listening in, and he is no doubt, or she is no doubt, telling them as well. To make matters worse, he steps into that next realm. You are a hypocrite. You have hidden your sins. He invites Job to look back. Is not God in the height of heaven? Look also at the distant stars, how high they are. First he says, look up. Look up, Job. You say, what does God know? Can he judge through the thick darkness? Clouds are a hiding place for him so that he cannot see. He walks on the vault of heaven. Will you keep to the ancient path which wicked men have trod? Look back now, Job. Look back and see what other men have done. You're doing just what they have done. They were snatched away before their time, whose foundations were washed away by a river. They said to God, depart from us, and what can the Almighty do to them? That's what you're doing, Job. So Eliphaz is telling him off. Tough criticism. It's hard enough to be told you're a sinner, but to be told on top of that you're a hypocrite, it's a low blow. It's hard to show grace under pressure at a time like that. Warren Wiersbe writes, a hypocrite is not a person who fails to reach his desired spiritual goals. All of us fail in one way or another. A hypocrite is a person who doesn't even try to reach any goals, but he makes people think he has. His profession and his practice never meet. The old Puritan preacher Stephen Charnock once said, it is a sad thing to be Christians at a supper, heathens in our shops, and devils in our closets. No question about it. Hypocrisy is an awful thing. Jesus was death on it. In Jesus' day, he took on nothing harder than he took on hypocrisy. One of the major reasons the Sermon on the Mount was preached was because of the hypocrisy of the Pharisees. Our God despises hypocrisy. But the fact is, Job is not guilty of it. He's hiding nothing. By now, Job's confessed everything. I mean, have you ever hurt so badly that you went back and went over every step of your life and the pain continued and then you went back and you manufactured things? Well, maybe I did this, maybe I did that. And you rehearse in your mind before the Lord, if I was doing this or if I was guilty of that, you go there in hopes that somehow there might be a relief. Job's done all of that. In fact, he's recorded a number of times when he's brought his life before the Lord. It's a wonderful man being treated like a piece of trash. Well, Eliphaz decides he needs to preach an evangelistic sermon to Job and maybe he will get saved. And so in verses 21 to 30, he delivers an excellent evangelistic sermon. Only problem, Job's already saved. As Harry Ironside used to say, there are two things you can't save: seats and saints. And Job's a saint. He's already in the family. He doesn't need the message, but I've done that. Preached the wrong message to a great audience. And I've suffered for it as well. Look at verse 21. Yield now and be at peace with him. Thereby good will come to you. Please receive instruction from God's mouth and establish his words in your heart. He has done that. If you return to the Almighty, he doesn't need to. You will be restored if you remove unrighteousness far from your tent. He's already done that. And place your gold in the dust. Verse 25, then the Almighty will be your gold and choice silver to you. Then you will delight in the Almighty and lift up your face to God. He's going on and on and on with this message. And Job just patiently sits there. You do that sometime when I preach. I understand. I have to do that sometime when I hear other people preach, and they're maybe preaching a message that doesn't necessarily apply. Job has a message being delivered. It's a great message, but he doesn't need it. He doesn't need it. He's probably walking as close to the Lord as he has ever walked in his life. Problem is, he can hardly move because of his pain. And Eliphaz has interpreted that incorrectly. But he demonstrates grace under pressure. Interesting, in these 30 verses, not once does Job interrupt. Let me ask you a hard question. Would you have sat there and let all that be said without interrupting? I mean, wouldn't you at least a time or two say, wait a minute, before you go any further. Prove that. Where are my witnesses? Or where are your witnesses that say I'm guilty of that? Prove it. And he doesn't do that. Grace under pressure. There's a lot to learn before we move to chapter 23. There's a lot to learn from Job's self-control. I don't know how old he was by now. I think he's getting up in years. But one of the things he's learned over the years that those people learned that I quoted earlier is that you just sometimes take it on the chin. You just sometime let it go by you. If you know it's not true, even though that person would swear that it's true, you let it go on by. Just let it go on. Let them go right on believing it. Job, by the way, in chapter 23 and 24, never once answers Eliphaz. He talks to and about the Lord, but he doesn't once address Eliphaz. I think that's pretty significant. After all, Eliphaz is not going to justify him. The Lord will.
1: There's freedom in those words, isn't there? When you know the truth, you don't have to answer every accusation. You don't have to win every argument. You can let it go on by and trust the Lord to be your defender. That's grace under pressure. Chuck Swindoll will have more to say on Insight for Living. He titled today's message, How to Handle Criticism with Class. It's number 12 in a 22-part collection of messages. To access these recordings on Chuck's study in the Book of Job, go to insightforliving.ca/store. Insight for Living is pleased to provide companion resources for every study that Chuck presents, and this biographical series on Job is no different. For instance, Chuck wrote a practical book that pairs naturally with his study. His book is titled Finding God When the World's on Fire. You know, suffering has a way of stripping away every answer we thought we had. It challenges tidy theology. It makes us second-guess our confident prayers. Suffering tests the assumption that following the rules means we're spared from heartache. Well, Job discovered something better than easy answers. He discovered a God who shows up in the dark, and so can you. Chuck Swindoll's book, Finding God When the World's on Fire, is an honest, Bible-based companion for anyone whose faith is being tested by real life, by loss, by illness, by uncertainty, by a world that refuses to settle down. Chuck doesn't pretend the hard things aren't hard. 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I'm Bill Meyer. Join us when Chuck Swindoll describes how to handle criticism with class, Tuesday on Insight for Living.

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1: The Hubble Space Telescope, launched in 1990, revealed never-before-seen wonder and beauty in the universe. And now NASA is on the cusp of revealing new corners of the cosmos with its Nancy Grace Roman Space Telescope.

0: Astronomers hope NASA's latest telescope will help them understand more about what scientists call dark matter and dark energy, which they say makes up about 95% of the universe. According to the New York Times, Sean Domingo Goldman, head of astrophysics at NASA, said, "When the new telescope launches, quote, it's going to do things that currently are impossible. In many ways, the astronomical target that Roman is chasing, is designed to study, is the universe itself," unquote. Well, this is our Father's world and universe, and when we learn about what he has made with eyes of faith, we worship him as our creator. Welcome to Haven Today. I'm David Wolin, sharing the great story that's all about Jesus, and we're starting a series called Made for Happiness. Did the name of the series make anybody flinch? For some, I'm sure it did, because we've all likely encountered someone, maybe someone dear to us, making a defense of a deeply sinful, perhaps life-altering decision of enormous consequence, and their defense of it was, well, I think God would want me to be happy. And in the larger culture we live in, the extreme elevation of the autonomous self, which is driving the modern worldview, the post-modern, post-Christian landscape around us, that rationale is everywhere. And for that reason, many Christians are inclined to throw the baby out with the bathwater when it comes to happiness. And perhaps this is also partly why you often hear people take two highly related words in English, happiness and joy, and create kind of a schism between them. Well, the rationale goes, the world wants to be happy, and look what people do in the name of happiness. That can't be good. But there is something else God offers which is better, and we're used to phrases like, the joy of the Lord is my strength, or from Philippians, rejoice in the Lord always. Again, I will say rejoice. And so we conclude, well, Christians are not called to be happy per se, but God does give us joy. Or here's another one. Ever heard someone say, what God wants for you isn't necessarily for you to be happy, but for you to be holy? Have you ever heard that? Well, here's the implication if that's true. You can be holy while being very unhappy. Maybe that's what it means to be holy. Do we really believe that? Our God is holy, holy, holy. Does that mean he's also unhappy, unhappy, unhappy? Clearly not. Obviously, I am making a case for a dramatic adjustment in how Christian believers biblically should think about happiness. And so to that end, we have a deeply thought-provoking conversation on this Haven Today as we look to God's Word and consider what, on this topic, God has revealed about himself.
1: The God character in the parables, how would you describe his mood? Over and over again, you're getting, he's running down the road to hug his son who's been away from him. He's a guy who's given away far more than he should. He's a master who decided he was going to go away, so he ended up giving out loads of his wealth to other people. Once people get that, and then a phrase like, can't enter into your master's joy or come and share your master's happiness, becomes, oh, the invitation of the gospel is that you want me to come and participate in that kind of joy and delight that the Father, Son, and Spirit have in one another and always have. That feels like a really exciting invitation to a life of fullness and richness of joy, which I think is exactly what Scripture offers us.
0: Back with us in a few moments, Andrew Wilson is the teaching pastor of King's Church London. He's a deep thinker and a thoughtful author, and he'll be joining us today as we chat about his brand new book called Happiness, What It Is, Where to Find It, and How to Make It Last Forever. This book is a conversation starter. It's deeply encouraging and spiritually refreshing. We all have some presumptions, like spiritual baggage, that we don't have to carry. And this is a book, I think, that exposes some of those and will help us take a fresh look at God's Word. And I would love to send this book to you as our way of saying thank you for your support of Haven Today. And I do want to thank our existing Haven partners and supporters who make this ministry possible every single day on hundreds of radio stations around the world. We could not do this without you. And I would love to share this resource with you. 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And now, hailing from Ireland and sharing a bit of their joy, here's Keith and Kristen Getty with Rend Collective and Rejoice.

0: This is Haven Today. I'm David Wolin, and joining me now is Andrew Wilson, who serves as the teaching pastor at King's Church London, and he's written a number of books. I've read several of them, have benefited tremendously, but most recently the book is Happiness, What It Is, Where to Find It, and How to Make It Last Forever. Andrew Wilson, welcome to Haven Today.
1: Thank you so much, David. It's great to be with you.
0: So there is this idea that I've often heard thrown around in certain evangelical Christian circles. It sounds sort of like it might be a biblical or spiritual idea. It certainly sounds that way, but there's this distinction between happiness and joy as if they're kind of two separate entities. One of them kind of emotional and temporal, the other one more, eternal, divine, something like that. I'm just curious how you would approach that. I know you spoke to it in your book. I found that approach gracious and helpful. So walk us through how you've thought about that.
1: Yeah, I think people who make the distinction between happiness, they're basically saying happiness is thin, joy is deep. And they're trying to do something good. I think they're trying to put in words something that we all know to be true, which is that there is a deep, lasting, kind of permanent sense of joy in Christ that we find when we come to Him, and that actually has analogies in more mundane everyday life as well. Going to a wedding, there's like a kind of depth of happiness, joy, whatever you call it, that is completely of a completely different order than the sort of very shallow, thin pleasures that you get when you have a sip of coffee for the first time in the day, or get a dopamine hit when someone likes something you've written on social media or something like that. And I think people are trying to give voice to that, and they're trying to say, don't make your whole life about the little, silly, shallow things, make your life about the deep things, which is absolutely right. But I think that making that distinction on the basis of language is not very helpful, because I don't think the Bible does. And the Bible uses a wide range of almost interchangeable language that we would in English translate using words like pleasure, happiness, joy, delight, gladness, merriment. You know, there's a lot of different words you could use like that. In the book, I give about 50.
0: Yes.
1: And many of them overlap quite closely with each other. We might get into this later. There are some which are distinct. You know, clearly we know that contentment is a different sort of thing from celebration or revelry. But I think those kind of words that, you know, the kind of words, I use this analogy, the kind of words you use when you sing happy birthday in a European language. So in English, we would say happy. In French, they say joyeux. In the Greek, they would use chara, which is the word, actually, we still use in the New Testament, but, you know, translate it as joy. You get another word again in Spanish, feliz, which would imply, in, if you're being literal about it, almost lucky. But all of those, we know that those things mean the same. We know that joyeux and happy and feliz are not meaningfully different things. And I think what's happened is people, in the way some of the subtleties you can get in English, have tried to tease out very almost prescriptive differences between thin and thick happiness, and then apply biblical language to them. But that means that if you read a verse like, come and share your master's happiness, or all of Solomon's people were happy, you would then think, well, is that a different order of things then than the sort of sorrowful yet also always rejoicing word? And really, you get yourself quickly into a bit of a funk translating words which in the Bible are used pretty interchangeably. So I think what's better to do is to use languages of shallow and deep, or thick and thin, or whatever. Use an adjective and say, really, the kind of experience I have on my wedding day and the kind of experience I have in joy in Christ are not totally different sorts of things. They're different shades or levels of the same fundamental emotion. And I think that can help us, because then we're not the danger of what I hear, and what I've heard, the same thing you said, the danger is that people can feel like the joy they have in Christ doesn't actually translate to you feeling upbeat, happy, smiley, delighted, joyful. You get a room full of people going, I am so joyful in the Lord. There's a guy I know who said it inoculated him to Christianity, because he's a Christian now, but as a teenager, he went into a church and he saw a guy with a huge hat and a large beard just declare, he was a Greek Orthodox church, declaring, my heart is full and my cup overfloweth. And he went, I just didn't believe him. The gap between joy and happiness was so large that it's almost like people, the joy wasn't reaching the face.
0: Yeah.
1: And I think that's a danger actually in some streams of Christianity. So that's a long answer, but that's what I would try and nuance it differently.
0: Yeah. You know, as you're describing this, and I'm familiar with that as well, I'm sure we all are. There's of course, so many different expressions and traditions and denominations, especially when you go around the globe of Christian faith, true, authentic Christian faith. But there is sort of a strain that people have come to encounter, which is very kind of dour. And a bit maybe hypocritical. But it's not unique to our time. You know, hearing you talk about this, I can't help but just, think about how the Lord Jesus was a contrast to sort of the backdrop of the, you know, the Judaism of the day, and how how fundamentally scandalous his extreme happiness was when people, you know, came in contact with him. Of course, the Gospels are not necessarily describing in the kind of way that in a Western mindset we might want to be or be curious about. But clearly, Jesus had a magnetic happiness to him. And actually, this is where you start the book. That's not just simply unique to the Lord Jesus as he lived his life on earth. This is a fundamental truth of the Trinity, of Father, Son, and Spirit.
1: Yeah, I think that's really important. I actually think if we don't almost start with the happiness of God, we get off on the wrong foot. I think, and again, if people are concerned about the word happiness, we can just use the word the joy of God or the joy of the Lord. Mm-hmm. But you just find this, if you take Jesus's farewell discourse, where he's talking to his disciples, he's basically saying, I'm going to go and die, but it's going to be okay. He says, because the Father is going to send another helper, and I'm praying for you. And the reason this is going to all be okay is in the end, we'll make our home with you and your joy will be full. In fact, the joy that we have will be in you. And then he's praying to the Father and he's saying, Lord, may this be the love that we have. May it be theirs. And it's just full of conversation about how the kind of divine delight that the Father and the Son and the Spirit have in one another is something that they want to share with their people and to overflow into us. And once you see it, I think because I blame a lot of Christian art, I think is often not helpful here. I think what art does, it sort of freeze frames God. And so I've got a bit of a pet peeve about this. I also think the second commandment does as well as it happens, but that's another issue. But I think the idea of sort of picturing God and then trying to display a snapshot, understandably, a moment like the cross, which is often the thing which is painted. And you just end up with a particular moment in the divine life being frozen as if that is the emotional life of God, which is where the big white beard in the sky thing comes from and the idea that God is scowling and so on. Whereas I think when you read scripture and you say, let's take Jesus's parables, the God character in the parables, how would you describe his mood? And you, honestly, over and over again, you're getting, he's running down the road to hug his son who's been away from him. He's a guy who's given away far more than he should. He's a master who decided he was going to go away, so he ended up giving out loads of his wealth to other people. He's somebody who says, I'd want you to come and share my master's joy. He's a father of a guy who's getting married and he wants to throw an enormous feast. And then when he comes back and finds people don't want to come, he goes, guys, we need this banquet to be full. Now go out into the highways and hedges and find them. And you just keep going. You think he's a farmer who's going out liberally scattering seed everywhere. And some of it takes, some of it doesn't, but the one that does produces abundant overflowing life. And he's like, you just wouldn't, the God, and you can do this. There's dozens of them, right? And you know the parables and you think, the mood. If I was to ask that question, what's the emotional, if it's not irreverent, what's the temperamental state of the character in the parables whom Jesus describes the Father as being? You would never picture him as the guy who's like sorrowfully holding his dead son on a cross, mourning the death of him. That, now, obviously, the cross itself is a deeply moving, and we mustn't reduce it simply to a hey. I mean, that would be trivial in a different way. But to say, to freeze frame God's emotional life to the degree that emotions are even appropriate words to use of God in that way is so unhelpful. And then you read the Zephaniah 3s and the passages where, you know, God is, you know, rejoicing to the point that he's dancing over his people with, or rejoicing over them with loud singing. And you think, this is just not the kind of God that you see in the picture book. So I feel like that's, once people get that, and then a phrase like, enter into your master's joy or come and share your master's happiness becomes, oh, the invitation of the gospel is that you want me to come and participate in that kind of joy and delight that the Father, Son, and Spirit have in one another and always have. that feels like a really exciting invitation to a life of fullness and richness of joy, which I think is exactly what scripture offers us.
0: Yeah. So, I mean, clearly you're very convinced by this. I am as well. Your day job is a teaching pastor at your church. I am curious. Do you find that what you've just been making a case for from scripture is something that people just easily accept? Or is there something within us that sort of resists this? Is there something about either the way that we've read our Bibles or just perceived what must be true about our God and Christian faith? What is it about us that is so resistant to being able to recognize this, which, as you've talked about, just ganging all those parables together, it just rises to the surface. It's indisputable. This is what our God is like, and yet there's something in us.
1: That is a fascinating question, and I don't think I've ever tried to... I'll have a go. I've never think I've ever tried to answer it before. If I pull out on a few different things that I think are involved, because I definitely think that is widespread, although I think it varies quite a lot within church traditions.
0: It does.
1: I think some of it is legalism. So I think, and therefore encountering God as stern judge. I think Luther's problem, basically, which is in part is a hangover from medieval Catholicism, but not all of it. Some of it, I think, is baked into a human propensity to try and justify ourselves by works, which I think is pretty universal. So I think there's some of it is legalism. Some of it is an inheritance from a particular period in church history in which I've already alluded to the visual arts, but also some of the writings as well. So I think if you couple together, I mean, the most famous of Dante's poems is the one about hell. But actually, if you read the Paradiso, you're like, you couldn't end up with that kind of vision of God. But I think a lot of people either don't, or it's not taken. They've seen Dante's poetry channeled through art in the form of whatever, Hieronymus Bosch, or I don't know, but they've seen this, and that is such a scary image of judgment that they've brought in some sort of Christian art as relates to God and as relates to hell. Those two things have fused, and I think often people's vision of hell is more vivid than their vision of new creation, heaven, whatever we call it. So I think that's an issue. And then I also think, I don't want to get too psychological on it, but I do think

0: The Eastern Church has this, by the way. And in the Eastern Church, I'm on a different page on many, many things, and I wouldn't frame many things in the same way. But I don't think you end up with quite the same, even this kind of morose, gloomy gods just doesn't shine through in quite the same way. So I think there's a legacy of some Catholicism, some legalism, some Christian art, some authority figures in a negative way in our own lives, and some experiences of the church tradition you're in. You just kind of imbibe it, and then you interact with God the way you've seen what people you learned the faith from doing it. And so, yeah, I think it's a whole bunch of things.
1: Yeah, yeah. And certainly some of our own just interpersonal uniquenesses must play a role in it as well, because our own temperaments certainly must play a factor. I mean, some of us naturally are joyfully exuberant, and some of us are a little bit more melancholy and sort of thoughtful and less emotions on the surface kind of thing. And you've talked a bit in your book about some of our own just emotional, just natural ways of experiencing and expressing ourselves in our lives emotionally. Certainly, that must play a factor.
0: Yeah. So I think that's huge, and I think in many ways that it's the more melancholic temperament people, more reflective, thoughtful people as well, who need the theological defense of the happiness of God more. Because I think you're temperamentally sunny people, and I'm quite a cheerful person by nature, I might not depend on it in quite the same way, because I feel generally I'm inclined to think that that's what, you know, a great dad is someone who, my dad was like this, he bounced into the room, he's like, rejoice in the Lord always. So I'm kind of shaped by that. So I kind of assume God's like my dad, because I think little children do, and you never quite lose it. But I think those of us who are much more reflective and much more thoughtful and more inclined to melancholy need the theological case for the joy of God more. So I absolutely agree, temperament is a very big part of this, but I think that in some ways makes the theological component of our response more important, not less.
1: Yeah, yeah, exactly. The book is Happiness, What It Is, Where to Find It, and How to Make It Last Forever by Andrew Wilson. And Andrew, thank you so much for spending time with us on Haven today.
0: It's been an absolute pleasure. Thank you.
1: This is Haven Today. I'm David Wolin, and we've been chatting with Andrew Wilson about his brand new book titled Happiness. And I'd love to send this to you with our gratitude for your generous support of this ministry of Haven Today. Friends like you who give are the ones that keep us on the air every single day. 865-HAVEN is the number to call to make your one-time or monthly gift. 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The website again, one more time, haventoday.org. I'm David Wolin. Won't you come back again next time? We'll be keeping it all about Jesus. It's the great story here on Haven Today. For your walk with Jesus, I'm David Wolin with Haven Today, inviting you to anchor your day in God's Word. Helplessness. That's a feeling no parent wants, but every parent knows well. We'd do anything for our kids, but there are limits to what we can do. The more they grow up, the less we can make their decisions for them. And we can't heal them. We can't make them love Jesus or make them walk with Him. But one thing we can do is pray. And it's even better when we pray God's word back to Him. Like Proverbs 3, verses 5 and 6. Lord, may they trust in You with all their hearts and lean not on their own understanding. In all their ways, may they submit to You, so You can make their paths straight. Get more encouragement for your walk at haventoday.org.
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1: We had some rain overnight in Winnipeg, but that's ended, and we'll see a clearing sky today. Your full weather details coming up in just a few minutes. Good morning, I'm Mike Tom. Winnipeg singer-songwriter Jaylene Johnson is reflecting on the loss of her singing voice and how it changed her life. Johnson had been dealing with vocal cord issues before successfully recording another album and touring with Steve Bell. But when she was pregnant and in her third trimester in 2017, she noticed something was wrong with her voice.
2: We all deal with loss, you know, and we have to bring that to the Lord and just ask Him to walk us through it and know and believe that He still has a purpose for us.
1: She says that losing something so central to her identity brought years of grief, loneliness, and questions about her purpose. 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More than 300 people gathered for the community worship service at the Morden Corn and Apple Festival yesterday morning. The annual service was hosted by the Morden Christian Programs Committee and included prayer, worship, scripture, special music, and guest speakers. The keynote speaker was Dan McCulley, and he focused his message on the importance of Christians being part of a church community. The morning ended with worship and prayer, as well as encouragement for believers to follow Christ together. You can see pictures and video from the worship gathering right now on the CHVN radio app. Bethel Community Church helped neighbors stock up on clothing, food, and household items without having to spend a single dollar on the weekend. The Southdale Area Church hosted a $0 garage sale with hundreds of free items available to people in the community. Organizers say the approach of the back-to-school season was part of the motivation for the event. Lead pastor Chris Hale says the church hopes to meet people's needs and show love to its neighbors. You can see more right now at chvnradio.com. And a tornado has been confirmed near Elkhorn in Manitoba after severe thunderstorms moved through Westman yesterday. Environment Canada meteorologist Shannon Moody says the tornado touched down around 6:30.
3: So there was a tornado that has been confirmed that happened near Elkhorn, Manitoba.
1: A second tornado was also confirmed just over the border in Saskatchewan. A team with the Northern Tornadoes Project will assess the damage later today. And the transition of an empty nest can be difficult for parents as their children leave home for school, work, or to start families of their own. University of Manitoba psychology professor Dr. Corey McKenzie says the change could bring a sense of loss for parents.
4: The research on this suggests that this can be a challenge for parents in the sense, especially if there is like a sense of role loss.
1: McKenzie says parents should allow themselves to feel emotions like sadness, worry, and grief rather than trying to avoid them. You can find more details on these stories and others right now at chvnradio.com and on the CHVN radio app.
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5: The clouds and rain will clear this morning. Then we'll have a mix of sun and cloud throughout the rest of the day. Very windy around noon, gusting between 40 and 60 kilometers an hour. High of 25, feeling more like 29. This evening and overnight, there's a 30% chance of showers with a low of 14 degrees. Tomorrow, mix of sun and cloud, a high of 24, feeling more like 27. And on Wednesday, a mix of sun and cloud and a high of 25. Those weather details can be found anytime on our Jenny King weather page at chvnradio.com or the CHVN radio app.
0: 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Lord, I'm

0: That's Forrest Frank. Okay, here on Winnipeg's Positive and Encouraging Station. Happy Monday, everyone. I'm Sylvia Saints here with your first look at the day at 6.08 a.m. And yes, it is Monday, August 31st. Last day of August. Tomorrow's September. And then we know what happens. Things start moving quickly as we get back to school. The temperature right now in Winnipeg is 19 degrees already. And the clouds and rain will dissipate sometime this morning. And we'll have a high of 25 this afternoon, feeling more like 29. Very, very windy this, early afternoon, 40 to gusting to 60 kilometers an hour from the southwest, those winds will be. The hot spot in Manitoba currently is George Island at 20 degrees. A cold spot's Churchill at 9. Coming up on today's show, there was a tornado confirmed in southwestern Manitoba yesterday early evening with some damage left in its wake. We are asking you to pray for those involved. While many kids are off to college for the first time coming up, parents are also often affected. We're going to be speaking with a psychology professor about empty nest syndrome. Today's final Her Voice feature is Winnipeg singer, songwriter, influencer, and mother Jaylene Johnson. We're going to hear what it was like losing her singing voice and how she's coped with that grief. And Manitoba's first musical fireworks competition is looking to share the message of faith and use Christian music to create this masterpiece. Also, over 300 people have united for a community church service at the Morton Corn and Apple Festival this weekend. If you attended at all, I'd love to hear what your favorite part of this past weekend was. I still have yet to go. I should probably go one of these years. Anyway, all that and so much more. Keep it locked right here.
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0: The clouds and rain will clear this morning. Then we'll have a mix of sun and cloud throughout the rest of the day. Very windy around noon, gusting between 40 and 60 kilometers an hour. High of 25, feeling more like 29. This evening and overnight, there's a 30% chance of showers with a low of 14 degrees. Tomorrow, a mix of sun and cloud, a high of 24, feeling more like 27. And on Wednesday, a mix of sun and cloud and a high of 25. Those weather details can be found anytime on our Jenny King weather page at chvnradio.com or the CHVN Radio app.
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Bill Wickham, the Jesus Way, here on CHBN 95.1 FM. Good morning. Happy Monday, everyone. Well, today is the last day of August, but this entire week, we are doing our final Celebrate Summer giveaways. Lots of gifts involved. I'll tell you some details right after the colors. Heavenly Hope.

0: That was Manitoba band The Color with Heavenly Hope here on CHVN 95.1 FM. I'm Sylvia St. Cyr. I hope you're having a great start to the month. Nope, to your Monday. Tomorrow is the brand new start to a month. And this past weekend, Faith Adeyemi, our summer events coordinator, was at a lot of different events. She went to the Crown and Chrome's Sisterhood Festival, where they were trying to raise some funds to help fill backpacks for kids going back to school. Also, a local church shared hundreds of free items with its community $0 garage sale. And that happened here in Winnipeg at Bethel Community Church. And then yesterday, Faith Adeyemi was also at the Morden Corn and Apple Festival. They had a community Sunday service. There was lots going on. So if you saw her and you filled out a ballot, today's a good day because we will be picking one winner for our Celebrate Summer Prize giveaway, and they will win a Lux Barbecue Furniture $50 gift card. And of course, you can spend that how you want. We are doing four more after today, and I'll be sharing all the details throughout the morning shows on how you can win. It's been a whole lot of fun this summer, and we love blessing you, our listeners, as well. 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
1: We are looking at a very hot start to September. Your full weather details coming up in a couple minutes. Good morning, I'm Mike Tom. After losing her singing voice nearly a decade ago, local Christian artist Jaylene Johnson says she's learned important lessons about loss, identity, and God's purpose. The Winnipeg singer-songwriter says music's been a core part of who she was since childhood. She shares words of wisdom for anyone interested in pursuing music or singing as a career.
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1: 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Unity among Christians was a key message at yesterday's community worship service during the Morden Corn and Apple Festival. Hundreds of people attended the service, which brought together people from a variety of church traditions. Local speaker Rick Ween said Jesus Christ is what unites believers despite their different backgrounds. And keynote speaker, Christian singer-songwriter Dan McCauley also spoke about the importance of Christians living out their faith in community. Now, local church is giving back to its neighbors through a garage sale where everything costs $0. Bethel Community Church in Winnipeg's Southdale neighborhood offered clothing, household goods, and food at no cost on the weekend. Organizers say the church wanted to help people get what they need without breaking the bank. The event came as families prepare for the back-to-school season. You can see pictures and video right now at chvnradio.com. Environment Canada has confirmed a tornado touchdown near Elkhorn in western Manitoba last night around 6:30. The severe thunderstorm system that brought the tornado to the region also produced significant rainfall. Environment Canada meteorologist Shannon Moody says different areas of southern Manitoba received quite a bit of precipitation.
3: Just some notable amounts. In Kola, Manitoba, they received 73.8 millimeters of rain. St. Lazare, 41.2.
1: Roblin, Manitoba, received over 34 millimeters. Moody says that Monday will bring a few lingering showers, but nothing like the severe weather seen on Sunday. And parents experiencing an empty nest may find themselves dealing with some unexpected emotions as their children move into the next stage of life. University of Manitoba psychology professor Dr. Corey McKenzie says those feelings are normal and can be a sign of how important that relationship is.
4: This is generally the phenomenon of parents who've spent at least the last couple of decades involved in pretty extensive child rearing activities. And then that sort of comes to an abrupt halt in some ways as the kids leave home and start whatever their next path is.
1: McKenzie encourages parents to face those emotions and use them as an opportunity to reconnect, build new relationships, and pursue things that matter to them. For details and more tips on stories like that, just check out chvnradio.com and the CHVN Radio app. And over to the sports desk. It was a great weekend for Winnipeg sports teams. First of all, the Winnipeg Goldeyes rallied for three runs in the eighth inning to beat Lake Country 3-2 yesterday at Blue Cross Park. It was the Goldeyes' final home game of the regular season. Ramon Bramasco drove in the winning runs with a two-run double, and that win gives the Goldeyes 34 home victories this year. That tied a club record. It also moved their magic number to clinch a playoff spot to 2. The Winnipeg Blue Bombers are heading into Labor Day with some momentum after knocking off the CFL's top team. What a game it was. Winnipeg beat the Montreal Alouettes 44-28 Friday night at Princess Auto Stadium. They improved to 6-5 this year. Zach Kolaris threw for 324 yards and two touchdowns, while Brady Oliveira rushed for 106 yards. The loss snapped Montreal's seven-game winning streak. The Bombers now turn their attention to Saskatchewan and Sunday's Labor Day Classic in Regina. And Max Scherzer struck out a season-high 10 batters as the Toronto Blue Jays shut out Seattle 7-0 yesterday. Scherzer allowed just one hit over seven innings, while Alejandro Kirk homered in the win. Toronto swept the three-game series and next opens a key series in Cleveland tomorrow.
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5: Currently, we could have a few more showers here in Winnipeg before that system fully clears, and we're sitting at 19 degrees, and then a mix of sun and cloud throughout most of the day. Very windy this afternoon, gusting between 40 and 60 kilometers an hour. High of 25, feeling more like 29 with all that humidity. Overnight and this evening, we could see some more showers, a 30% chance, and a low of 14 degrees. Tomorrow, mix of sun and cloud, a high of 24, feeling more like 27 to start off September. That's right, tomorrow's September 1st. And then on Wednesday, mix of sun and cloud and a high of 25. Looks like it gets even hotter and maybe even 30 degrees later this week as we head into the long weekend. 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
0: Wanna PTL? That's praise the Lord. 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

0: 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You know the name Josh Wilson? Well, he's going to be in Manitoba this weekend with Fun with Family Day in the Portage La Prairie area. And he's got some incredible songs, Revolutionary, many more. But we caught up with him, Angela Peacock to be exact, and asked, what has been a highlight for you over the past 20 years doing this?
1: I remember the first time I showed up at a concert, and I had been playing music independently for a long time, but I remember the first time when I stepped out on stage and started playing one of my songs and people were already singing with me. That was a really poignant moment because it was a song that had been on the radio and people knew it before I got there. That was really cool. I've toured with some of my heroes. Stephen Curtis Chapman, I grew up listening to, Third Day, Casting Crowns, Matthew West, all these people I've gotten to tour with. And so it's kind of surreal to be standing on stage playing with some of your heroes, Stephen Curtis in particular. I got to play guitar for him in his band. That was really stood out to me. We actually played at the historic Ryman Auditorium on that tour. So that's bucket list for me. That's a big venue here in Nashville.
0: I love that. Plus, he's also been quite open with his mental health and that journey, which I always really appreciate when people are vulnerable, especially in hard topics, to let people know that they're not alone. We're going to hear about that coming up. Don't go anywhere.
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3: We are still incident-free this morning on the commute. We did have a little bit of rain in some areas. I think that's ended for the most part, and you won't have anything to worry about right now on the drive. Let me know if you do see any issues, though, and we'll pass it on to everyone else. You can get a hold of us on the Shine Dental Talk and text line at 1-877-951-CHVN. I'm Mike Tom.
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0: The clouds and rain will clear this morning. Then we'll have a mix of sun and cloud throughout the rest of the day. Very windy around noon, gusting between 40 and 60 kilometers an hour. High of 25, feeling more like 29. This evening and overnight, there's a 30% chance of showers with a low of 14 degrees. Tomorrow, mix of sun and cloud, a high of 24, feeling more like 27. And on Wednesday, a mix of sun and cloud and a high of 25. Those weather details can be found anytime on our Jannie King weather page at chvnradio.com or the CHVN Radio app.
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Yes, He Can on CHBN 95.1 FM. Happy Monday, everyone. Thanks so much for tuning in. What did you do this past weekend? Were you at the Mord and Corn and Apple Festival? Were you at something different? Let me know a highlight. 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We're going to hear from Josh Wilson, who will be in the province this coming weekend right after the Slower I Go, All Eyes on You.

0: Welcome back to Winnipeg's Positive and Encouraging Station. I'm Sylvia St. Cyr. Josh Wilson is who we're speaking with today. He's written Revolutionary, Things I'm Afraid Of, How Loved Are You, Undeniable. And he's also toured with some of the top names in Christian music, CCM, including Stephen Curtis Chapman, Casting Crowns. Now, Josh, we talked with him recently, Angela Peacock, actually, and he has been very open about mental health and that journey.
1: It has been quite a journey, ups and downs. I've struggled with different things, starting with anxiety. I've dealt with anxiety since I was a kid, and in my adult life have struggled with severe anxiety to the point of panic attacks. Actually, there have been certain seasons when I thought I was going to have to quit music because I could barely leave my house, much less get on an airplane or a bus and go play a concert. And I really had to lean into the help of others during those times. I tend to try to fix things on my own. I like to keep my head down and not have to ask for help. But in those moments, I had to get help. I had to get counseling. I had to work with my doctors in that time to get on the right medication. I had to spend a lot of time in prayer and with my friends at church and, you know, in the Word and just asking for help from God, from others in that season.
0: Which I so appreciate you being open with us about that. Thank you so much, Josh Wilson, for chatting with us. If you want to see that full interview and article, it's up on our app and website. Also, he's going to be here in Portage La Prairie this weekend with Fun with Family Day. If you want all the details, you can find that on our app or website. It's going to be an incredible event.
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3: 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I'm Mike Tong.
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1: 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Book your round today.
2: We had some rain overnight in Winnipeg, but that's ended, and we'll see a clearing sky today. Your full weather details coming up in just a few minutes. Good morning, I'm Mike Tom. Winnipeg singer-songwriter Jalene Johnson is reflecting on the loss of her singing voice and how it changed her life. Johnson had been dealing with vocal cord issues before successfully recording another album and touring with Steve Bell. But when she was pregnant and in her third trimester in 2017, she noticed something was wrong with her voice.
3: We all deal with loss, you know, and we have to bring that to the Lord and just ask Him to walk us through it and know and believe that He still has a purpose for us.
2: She says that losing something so central to her identity brought years of grief, loneliness, and questions about her purpose. 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More than 300 people gathered for the community worship service at the Morden Corn and Apple Festival yesterday morning. The annual service was hosted by the Morden Christian Programs Committee and included prayer, worship, scripture, special music, and guest speakers. The keynote speaker was Dan McCulley, and he focused his message on the importance of Christians being part of a church community. The morning ended with worship and prayer, as well as encouragement for believers to follow Christ together. You can see pictures and video from the worship gathering right now on the CHVN radio app. Bethel Community Church helped neighbors stock up on clothing, food, and household items without having to spend a single dollar on the weekend. The Southdale Area Church hosted a $0 garage sale with hundreds of free items available to people in the community. Organizers say the approach of the back-to-school season was part of the motivation for the event. Lead pastor Chris Hale says the church hopes to meet people's needs and show love to its neighbors. You can see more right now at chvnradio.com. And a tornado has been confirmed near Elkhorn in Manitoba after severe thunderstorms moved through Westman yesterday. Environment Canada meteorologist Shannon Moody says the tornado touched down around 6:30.
4: So there was a tornado that has been confirmed that happened near Elkhorn, Manitoba.
2: A second tornado was also confirmed just over the border in Saskatchewan. A team with the Northern Tornadoes Project will assess the damage later today. And the transition of an empty nest can be difficult for parents as their children leave home for school, work, or to start families of their own. University of Manitoba psychology professor Dr. Corey McKenzie says the change could bring a sense of loss for parents.
5: The research on this suggests that this can be a challenge for parents in the sense, especially if there is like a sense of role loss.
2: McKenzie says parents should allow themselves to feel emotions like sadness, worry, and grief rather than trying to avoid them. You can find more details on these stories and others right now at chvnradio.com and on the CHVN Radio app.
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6: The clouds and rain will clear this morning. Then we'll have a mix of sun and cloud throughout the rest of the day. Very windy around noon, gusting between 40 and 60 kilometers an hour. High of 25, feeling more like 29. This evening and overnight, there's a 30% chance of showers with a low of 14 degrees. Tomorrow, mix of sun and cloud, a high of 24, feeling more like 27. And on Wednesday, a mix of sun and cloud and a high of 25. Those weather details can be found anytime on our Jenny King weather page at chvnradio.com or the CHVN Radio app.
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0: Just past the 7 o'clock hour, Josiah Queen, Demons on Winnipeg's Positive and Encouraging Station. Thanks for tuning in this Monday. I'm Sylvia St. Cyr. It's also the last day of August. Tomorrow's a brand new month. And of course, all the back to school. But I chatted real quick this morning with meteorologist Shannon Moody of Environment Canada, as I just had to ask her, was there a tornado yesterday?
1: Yeah, so there was a tornado that has been confirmed that happened near Elkhorn, Manitoba.
0: She also said that there was a tornado that happened just over the border in Saskatchewan. So yesterday was very busy with that severe thunderstorm and tornado warnings. Has there been any damage?
1: There'll be a team that will go out today. They'll be associated with the Northern Tornadoes Project. So that team will always go out and assess the damage when a tornado occurred. So they'll do that today. There have been several pictures and reports on social media of damage in the area, but that all needs to be investigated by the Northern Tornadoes Project.
0: If you're interested in checking out the photos, you can do that. 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And please also pray for the people that have been affected by those tornadoes. We've got more great music on the way, Jeremy Kemp's Revival, and then the verse of the day.
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0: The clouds and rain will clear this morning. Then we'll have a mix of sun and cloud throughout the rest of the day. Very windy around noon, gusting between 40 and 60 kilometers an hour. High of 25, feeling more like 29. This evening and overnight, there's a 30% chance of showers with a low of 14 degrees. Tomorrow, a mix of sun and cloud, a high of 24, feeling more like 27. And on Wednesday, a mix of sun and cloud and a high of 25. Those weather details can be found anytime on our Jenny King weather page at chvnradio.com or the CHVN Radio app.
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That's Jeremy Camp Revival this Monday morning on CHVN. Thanks for tuning in. I'm Sylvia St. Cyr, and I've got your verse of the day. It comes from Psalm chapter 95, verse 6 to 7. Come, let us bow down in worship. Let us kneel before the Lord our Maker, for He is God, and we are the people of His pasture, the flock under His care. Today, if only you would hear His voice. Ask the Lord to speak to you today and see what happens. You can find your verse of the day anytime on our app or website, and that's sponsored by Horizon Storage Sheds. Right now, Daniel Richter, Motivation.

0: Daniel Richter, Motivation. Good morning. Happy Monday, everyone. This coming weekend, not only is it the long weekend, but there's something really cool happening. There is a fireworks competition, okay? Terry Penner, the event director and Manitoba competition for Shadow Valley Illuminated, says on Sunday, his performance will feature an entirely Christian soundtrack as he competes against firework designers from Alberta. So this is going to be 18 minutes in length, and we asked Terry to tell us a little bit more about why he chose Christian music.
1: Well, number one reason, I mean, obviously, is because I'm a Christian. We run the drop-in center in Haskett, and I mean, to me, having a relationship with Christ is super important, and to telling others is also super important to me. Being able to promote it in a sense is good. I mean, why wouldn't I want other people to have what I have with a relationship with God? And part of that is, I think, my whole show design is around an invitation to get to know Christ and what he's done.
0: I love this idea. It's a two-night competition. Takes place September 5th and 6th at Shadow Valley MX, just south of Morden. And it also helps give back to S-Hop, which is a rural youth drop-in, as he already said, in Haskett, that Terry helped co-found. And this gives rural youth a place to spend time together while learning practical skills through projects like welding, woodworking, mechanics, and 3D design. I love this thing all around. If you want to be wowed this weekend, definitely want to check this out. The full article, it's up on our app and website, chbnradio.com.
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3: It's a boring Monday morning drive, and I guess that's a good thing for you. No crashes or stalls that I'm seeing yet, and it's still very quiet on the roadways. Again, another reminder, tomorrow, September 1st, that means that school zone speed limits will be back in effect in Winnipeg. So start being on the lookout for those school zones once again. Let me know if you spot any issues out there on the Shine Dental Talk and Text line, 1-877-951-CHVN. I'm Mike Tom.
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1: We are looking at a very hot start to September. Your full weather details coming up in a couple minutes. Good morning, I'm Mike Tom. After losing her singing voice nearly a decade ago, local Christian artist Jaylene Johnson says she's learned important lessons about loss, identity, and God's purpose. The Winnipeg singer-songwriter says music's been a core part of who she was since childhood. She shares words of wisdom for anyone interested in pursuing music or singing as a career.
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1: 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Unity among Christians was a key message at yesterday's community worship service during the Morden Corn and Apple Festival. Hundreds of people attended the service, which brought together people from a variety of church traditions. Local speaker Rick Ween said Jesus Christ is what unites believers despite their different backgrounds. And keynote speaker, Christian singer-songwriter Dan McCauley also spoke about the importance of Christians living out their faith in community. A local church is giving back to its neighbors through a garage sale where everything costs $0. Bethel Community Church in Winnipeg's Southdale neighborhood offered clothing, household goods, and food at no cost on the weekend. Organizers say the church wanted to help people get what they need without breaking the bank. The event came as families prepare for the back-to-school season. You can see pictures and video right now at chvnradio.com. Environment Canada has confirmed a tornado touchdown near Elkhorn in western Manitoba last night around 6:30. The severe thunderstorm system that brought the tornado to the region also produced significant rainfall. Environment Canada meteorologist Shannon Moody says different areas of southern Manitoba received quite a bit of precipitation.
3: Just some notable amounts. In Kola, Manitoba, they received 73.8 millimeters of rain. St. Lazare, 41.2.
1: Roblin, Manitoba, received over 34 millimeters. Moody says that Monday will bring a few lingering showers, but nothing like the severe weather seen on Sunday. And parents experiencing an empty nest may find themselves dealing with some unexpected emotions as their children move into the next stage of life. University of Manitoba psychology professor Dr. Corey McKenzie says those feelings are normal and can be a sign of how important that relationship is.
4: This is generally the phenomenon of parents who've spent at least the last couple of decades involved in pretty extensive child rearing activities. And then that sort of comes to an abrupt halt in some ways as the kids leave home and start whatever their next path is.
1: McKenzie encourages parents to face those emotions and use them as an opportunity to reconnect, build new relationships, and pursue things that matter to them. For details and more tips on stories like that, just check out chvnradio.com and the CHVN Radio app. And in sports, the Winnipeg Gold Dyes are just two steps away from clinching a playoff berth after a 3-2 comeback win over Lake Country. Winnipeg scored all three runs in the eighth inning with Ramon Bramasco delivering a two-run double. The Gold Dyes also tied a club record with their 34th home win. They now close out the regular season on the road this week, first in Fargo-Moorhead for three games beginning tomorrow, and then in Kansas City for a weekend series, which begins on Friday. The Winnipeg Blue Bombers put together their highest scoring performance of the season to beat the Montreal Alouettes 44-28 on Friday night. Winnipeg scored 24 points in the first half before pulling away from the Alouettes at Princess Auto Stadium. Zach Kolaris finished 324 passing yards and two touchdowns, both to Ontario Wilson. The win moves Winnipeg to 6-5 and snapped Montreal's seven-game winning streak. Next up, it's the Labor Day Classic against the Saskatchewan Roughriders on Sunday. And Max Scherzer turned back the clock as the Blue Jays completed a three-game sweep of Seattle. The 42-year-old struck out 10 and allowed just one hit over seven innings in Toronto's 7-0 win yesterday. Scherzer also moved into ninth on Major League Baseball's all-time strikeout list.
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5: Currently sitting at 17 degrees here in downtown Winnipeg with some partly cloud cover. It's going to be mainly sunny today. Very windy around noon, gusting between 40 and 60 kilometers an hour from the southwest. A high of 25, feeling more like 29. Overnight, we could see some showers, a low of 14 degrees with a 30% chance. And tomorrow, mix of sun and cloud, a high of 24, feeling more like 27. On Wednesday, mix of sun and cloud and a high of 25 degrees. Those details can be found anytime, including the long weekend weather and Fridays, which creeps up into 30. 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

0: Carly Ann Taylor, Why Should I Worry? Good morning. I'm Sylvia St. Cyr. And yes, kids are going back to school. And yes, children are heading off to college and university for the first time. Some might be moving out far away. That's why I thought this conversation was very poignant. While it's a very big deal for children moving on, it's also a big deal for parents, or it can be. Dr. Corey McKenzie is the psychology professor at University of Manitoba. And I asked him, what sort of emotions are common with empty nest syndrome?
1: The research on this suggests that this can be a challenge for parents in the sense, especially if there is like a sense of role loss for parents, if a lot of their identity is tied up in being a parent and involvement in parenting activities. And then as that shifts and changes, that can be a real loss for some folks, and that can be a challenge. But on the other side, there's this idea that there's kind of role strain relief that happens because being a parent is really challenging. There's lots of challenges in it, and especially if you have teenagers and you know what that's like. So as kids leave the nest, as they move out, there's also a reduction in those sorts of parenting responsibilities and stresses and strains. So that can actually lead to improvement in well-being for some people. So there's these two possibilities for folks as their kids leave.
0: And then two emotions at once, feeling glad that there's less of a role and yet deep grief as well. It's an and kind of situation, or at least it absolutely can be. We're going to hear about some great tips that Dr. Corey McKenzie has for parents facing empty nest syndrome coming up.
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3: 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I have not seen any major incidents, and traffic flowing pretty well throughout most of the city. 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
0: The clouds and rain will clear this morning. Then we'll have a mix of sun and cloud throughout the rest of the day. Very windy around noon, gusting between 40 and 60 kilometers an hour. High of 25, feeling more like 29. This evening and overnight, there's a 30% chance of showers with a low of 14 degrees. Tomorrow, a mix of sun and cloud, a high of 24, feeling more like 27. And on Wednesday, a mix of sun and cloud and a high of 25. Those weather details can be found anytime on our Jenny King weather page at chvnradio.com or the CHVN Radio app.
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I'm Sylvia St. Cyr, and I am facing empty nest syndrome shortly. Not quite yet, but I know there's a lot of parents out there listening right now, and they haven't had kids in the house, maybe for a year, maybe for a long time, and you've gone through that empty nest syndrome. That's what we're talking about this morning. If you've got advice for those parents, including me, please give me a call or text, 1-877-951-CHPN. We are going to hear from Dr. Corey McKenzie of the University of Manitoba coming up right away with some tips for parents who are facing this right away.

0: You're listening to CHBN 95.1 FM. I'm Sylvia St. Cyr. We're chatting with Dr. Corey McKenzie. He is the psychology professor at the University of Manitoba. He also has a child going into grade 12, which means he will be facing empty nest syndrome shortly. I had to ask him, for parents who are facing grief of an empty nest, you know, the kids are going off to college, maybe even moving away for that, or just starting careers or moving out, what are some ways parents can cope?
1: Most mental health professionals, counselors, psychologists would say that we want you to encourage you to feel what's there to be felt. And there's often a lot emotionally inside of this experience. There's loss, there's worry, there's sadness, there's a lot in there. And generally, we want people to feel those feelings. The sort of like quote-unquote negative emotions like sadness or anxiety, those are not problems. Those are signals that these are important relationships that are shifting and changing. So we want people to open up to and experience those emotions, feel them. For example, loss is just a signal that this is a really important relationship that's changing and shifting. So that's the general advice. And if that becomes something that you can't manage on your own, then please do go see a mental health professional to get some support with that. But most people can navigate that on their own. I guess the flip side of that is that some people will cope with that, those difficult emotions, in unhealthy ways by avoiding them through, you know, alcohol or drugs or overeating or all the different kinds of ways that we cope with difficult stuff by not coping with it. So if you find yourself in that camp, you know, see if you can, again, make this shift to turning and facing, opening up towards these difficult emotions, feel them, and then use them to do what matters, to reconnect, to build new relationships, to do things that matter for you.
0: Perhaps even finding a new hobby or something that you really enjoy, another skill, learning another language. Things like this are all great ways to pass the time and bring some purpose, especially if you were incredibly involved with all of this. If you want to weigh in, give your advice, I would love to hear as well. 1-877-951-CHVN. That's on the Shine Dental Talk and Text line. But that full article is definitely worth it, especially if you're a parent facing that. Check it out. It's on our app and website.
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3: 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It looks like a beautiful morning out there right now. It's a beautiful morning for sure on the roads. I'm not seeing any major issues right now. If you know otherwise, let me know on the Shine Dental Talk and Text line, 1-877-951-CHVN. I'm Mike Tom.
4: Hey, everybody. Linda Randall here. Super excited about coming back to Winnipeg, Manitoba, Friday, September the 18th. I'm going to bring some friends with me.

0: miss it. It's going to be an incredible evening of worship and praise and thanksgiving. I've got Chris Blue coming, one of the Gaither homecoming artists, and Laura Bertan of Romania's Got Talent. You're not going to want to miss it. It's going to be at the Calvary Temple Church in Winnipeg, Manitoba, and we cannot wait to see you there. For tickets, go to lindarandall.com.
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10: We had some rain overnight in Winnipeg, but that's ended, and we'll see a clearing sky today. Your full weather details coming up in just a few minutes. Good morning, I'm Mike Tom. Winnipeg singer-songwriter Jaylene Johnson is reflecting on the loss of her singing voice and how it changed her life. Johnson had been dealing with vocal cord issues before successfully recording another album and touring with Steve Bell. But when she was pregnant and in her third trimester in 2017, she noticed something was wrong with her voice.
11: We all deal with loss, you know, and we have to bring that to the Lord and just ask him to walk us through it and know and believe that he still has a purpose for us.
10: She says that losing something so central to her identity brought years of grief, loneliness, and questions about her purpose. 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More than 300 people gathered for the community worship service at the Morden Corn and Apple Festival yesterday morning. The annual service was hosted by the Morden Christian Programs Committee and included prayer, worship, scripture, special music, and guest speakers. The keynote speaker was Dan McCulley, and he focused his message on the importance of Christians being part of a church community. The morning ended with worship and prayer, as well as encouragement for believers to follow Christ together. You can see pictures and video from the worship gathering right now on the CHVN radio app. Bethel Community Church helped neighbors stock up on clothing, food, and household items without having to spend a single dollar on the weekend. The Southdale area church hosted a $0 garage sale with hundreds of free items available to people in the community. Organizers say the approach of the back-to-school season was part of the motivation for the event. Lead pastor Chris Hale says the church hopes to meet people's needs and show love to its neighbors. You can see more right now at chvnradio.com. And a tornado has been confirmed near Elkhorn in Manitoba after severe thunderstorms moved through Westman yesterday. Environment Canada meteorologist Shannon Moody says the tornado touched down around 6:30.
12: So there was a tornado that has been confirmed that happened near Elkhorn, Manitoba.
10: A second tornado was also confirmed just over the border in Saskatchewan. A team with the Northern Tornadoes Project will assess the damage later today. And the transition of an empty nest can be difficult for parents as their children leave home for school, work, or to start families of their own. University of Manitoba psychology professor Dr. Corey McKenzie says the change could bring a sense of loss for parents.
13: The research on this suggests that this can be a challenge for parents. In the sense, especially if there is a sense of role loss.
10: McKenzie says parents should allow themselves to feel emotions like sadness, worry, and grief rather than trying to avoid them. You can find more details on these stories and others right now at chvnradio.com and on the CHVN Radio app.
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8: Mainly sunny today with a high of 25 degrees this afternoon, feeling more like 29 with the humidity. Very windy around noon, gusting between 40 and 60 kilometers an hour. This evening and overnight, there's a 30% chance of showers with a low of 14 degrees. Tomorrow, mix of sun and cloud, a high of 24, feeling more like 27. And then on Wednesday, a mix of sun and cloud and a high of 25. Those weather details can be found anytime. 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

0: Annie Cash, the woman who broke off from We the Kingdom to sing on her own, Jesus All Along. Thanks for tuning in. I'm Sylvia Saints here. Our very last Her Voice feature is Winnipeg singer, songwriter, influencer, mother, Jaylene Johnson. She is huge in the Christian music community and the music community across Canada, regardless. But once she started singing, songwriting, putting out albums, something devastating happened. Jaylene, tell us about what happened about a decade ago.
1: You know, I'd had some vocal trouble in 2013, 14 and around there. And I was seeing a specialist in Toronto. But my voice rallied and I was able to record that album and things were going so well. It was an amazing year. I'd found out I was going to have a baby and had my baby in March 2016. I was nominated for a Juno Award. I was touring with Steve Bell. I mean, everything just incredible. Then I found out I was carrying another baby. I mean, if anyone knows my story, this was such a journey. So it was a real miracle. They're always a miracle, but it was just incredible to get to have two. But in the third trimester of that pregnancy, I started my noticing my voice was really behaving strangely. And ultimately, I went into the studio to sing backgrounds for the late Brian Dirksen. This would have been June 2017, and I could no longer execute. All the things that were natural to me singing-wise were just gone. I could no longer jump intervals. I could no longer ascend melodies. My voice became this sort of scratchy thing that you now hear when I'm speaking. And that forever changed my life.
0: We're going to hear about how she has been navigating this in the past decade and how she held on to faith as well. Don't go anywhere. Today's Her Voice feature for the very last time is Jaylene Johnson.
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3: 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It looks like a beautiful morning out there right now. It's a beautiful morning for sure on the roads. I'm not seeing any major issues right now. 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
0: Mainly sunny today with a high of 25 degrees this afternoon, feeling more like 29 with the humidity. Very windy around noon, gusting between 40 and 60 kilometers an hour. This evening and overnight, there's a 30% chance of showers with a low of 14 degrees. Tomorrow, mix of sun and cloud, a high of 24, feeling more like 27. And then on Wednesday, a mix of sun and cloud and a high of 25. Those weather details can be found anytime. 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

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I'm Sylvia St. Cyr. Today's the last Her Voice feature. We're shining a light on Jalene Johnson. She's walked a hard road. We're going to hear what that's been like right after Joshua Leventhal, The Gallows.

0: Joshua Leventhal, The Gallows on Winnipeg's Positive and Encouraging Station. Good morning. I'm Sylvia St. Cyr. Many of you have heard of the name Jaylene Johnson. If you haven't, she grew up going to, you know, church and school, singing so much. She was in the choir. She ended up going to YWAM in Scotland right after high school, and she got really into singing, leading worship. She ended up songwriting and creating a couple of beautiful albums. She was even on tour with Steve Bell, Brian Dirksen, and just connected with the Christian music community in such a big way. And then one decade ago, she lost her singing voice. Jaylene, what was that like?
1: Very difficult. You know, I know this won't be unique to singers, but when you have something that's such a core part of who you are, it's a piece of your identity, really. I was a singer. I related to people through that gift. If I entered a new Christian community, I often entered it as someone who would be helping with the music at church, and so people would know who I was. And so making new connections or friends or networking, that was not difficult. And I think I moved through the world from that artistic point of view. And in the last decade, I would say that's been a very difficult thing to navigate, is not having that anymore. And especially in a social context, you know, of how to navigate that world. Add to that being a mom of young kids, which a lot of moms, parents even, will say that's it can be a very isolating time, you know, and being older parents, where all the parents, you know, have kids our age are so much younger than we are. So I would say it's been lonely. It's been isolating. You know, my prayer to God has been, can I use the experience, which, it, you know, it's hard to make sense of this thing you felt you were called to, and you made all these decisions based on working in that thing. And then it ends and you go, well, what was that all about? You know, what was the point of that? And so my prayer has been, can I take any of this experience? And obviously I care a lot about Christian artists and I understand that journey and the songwriter journey very much. Am I able to leverage that for the benefit of other people? So I've tried to do that, you know, as much as I can.
0: She has done it in such a beautiful way, attending so many awards shows and just championing the next generation. She's got some great advice too, which we're going to hear coming up.
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3: Well, I feel like a lot of people squeezing in one more week of vacation. Still pretty quiet out on the roadways. We are seeing some big delays building now on southbound Route 90 between Notre Dame and the perimeter. So be prepared for some delays over there. Let me know if you're seeing anything else. 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
1: We are looking at a very hot start to September. Your full weather details coming up in a couple minutes. Good morning, I'm Mike Tom. After losing her singing voice nearly a decade ago, local Christian artist Jaylene Johnson says she's learned important lessons about loss, identity, and God's purpose. The Winnipeg singer-songwriter says music's been a core part of who she was since childhood. She shares words of wisdom for anyone interested in pursuing music or singing as a career.
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1: 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Unity among Christians was a key message at yesterday's community worship service during the Morden Corn and Apple Festival. Hundreds of people attended the service, which brought together people from a variety of church traditions. Local speaker Rick Ween said Jesus Christ is what unites believers despite their different backgrounds. And keynote speaker, Christian singer-songwriter Dan McCauley also spoke about the importance of Christians living out their faith in community. Now, a local church is giving back to its neighbors through a garage sale where everything costs $0. Bethel Community Church in Winnipeg's Southdale neighborhood offered clothing, household goods, and food at no cost on the weekend. Organizers say the church wanted to help people get what they need without breaking the bank. The event came as families prepare for the back-to-school season. You can see pictures and video right now at chvnradio.com. Environment Canada has confirmed a tornado touchdown near Elkhorn in western Manitoba last night around 6:30. The severe thunderstorm system that brought the tornado to the region also produced significant rainfall. Environment Canada meteorologist Shannon Moody says different areas of southern Manitoba received quite a bit of precipitation.
3: Just some notable amounts. In Kola, Manitoba, they received 73.8 millimeters of rain. St. Lazare, 41.2.
1: Roblin, Manitoba, received over 34 millimeters. Moody says that Monday will bring a few lingering showers, but nothing like the severe weather seen on Sunday. And parents experiencing an empty nest may find themselves dealing with some unexpected emotions as their children move into the next stage of life. University of Manitoba psychology professor Dr. Corey McKenzie says those feelings are normal and can be a sign of how important that relationship is.
4: This is generally the phenomenon of parents who've spent at least the last couple of decades involved in pretty extensive child rearing activities. And then that sort of comes to an abrupt halt in some ways as the kids leave home and start whatever their next path is.
1: McKenzie encourages parents to face those emotions and use them as an opportunity to reconnect, build new relationships, and pursue things that matter to them. For details and more tips on stories like that, just check out chvnradio.com and the CHVN Radio app. And in sports, the Winnipeg Goldeyes rallied for three runs in the eighth inning to beat Lake Country 3-2 yesterday. It was the Goldeyes' final home game of the regular season. Ramon Bramasco drove in the winning runs with a two-run double. The win gives the Goldeyes 34 home victories, tying a club record, and moves their magic number to clinch a playoff spot to 2. The Blue Bombers handed the CFL-leading Montreal Alouettes just their second loss of the season. Winnipeg earned a 44-28 win Friday night with Zach Kolaris completing 26 of 32 passes for 324 yards and two touchdowns. Ontario Wilson had 114 receiving yards and two TD pass receptions, while Brady Oliveira ran for 106 yards and a touchdown. The Bombers improved to 6-5 ahead of Sunday's Labor Day Classic in Regina. And the Blue Jays are heading into a key series in Cleveland after sweeping the Mariners. Max Scherzer struck out 10 over 7 scoreless innings as Toronto won 7-0 yesterday. The Jays have today off before opening their 9-game road trip on Tuesday.
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5: A beautiful, sunshiny summer morning here in downtown Winnipeg, sitting at 17 degrees. We're going to have mainly sunny skies today. Very windy in around noon. Gusting from the southwest, we'll have winds 40 to 60 kilometers an hour. A high of 25, feeling more like 29, and a high UV index. Overnight tonight, we could see some showers, a 30% chance, and a low of 14 degrees. Tomorrow, mix of sun and cloud, a high of 24, feeling more like 27. And on Wednesday, mix of sun and cloud and a high of 25. I see 30-degree temperatures coming up later on in the week. 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

0: 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I'm Sylvia Saints here. Today's last Her Voice feature on CHVN is Jaylene Johnson. She is a Winnipegger. She's a wife, a mother. She also was a worship leader for so many years. She was a singer-songwriter, and then she lost her singing voice, which was such a devastation. But she is helping other musicians as much as she can as well. Jaylene, any advice from your experiencing for aspiring musicians?
1: From that perspective, I'm just at a different vantage point, not in a place of judgment, but just of looking at it and going, oh, guys, you know, careful here. Oh, guys, don't you know you're so valuable, even if you don't have the big record deal or the likes or anything. Like, you know, focus on that preciousness with your gift before the Lord and enjoy that peace. Mm-hmm. But the industry demands that we're so out of ourselves and we're so putting ourselves out there and all our lives out there on social media. And I mean, honestly, Sylvia, if I was starting now, I would not want to do it. It's not like I'm a sharer, but I don't want to reveal my life on Instagram. It's just not who I am. And that's kind of what the industry demands now. So, yeah, you know what? If you know any, if people are listening and you know any Christian artists in your lives, pray for them. You know, pray for them. Pray for them on that journey, not in it from a point of judgment, but just of knowing, like, that is a very difficult piece to navigate. Is I need to draw attention to my music because then it will have greater reach. But how do I do that while still rolling that into giving God glory?
0: If you are interested in finding out her full interview, you can do it now. 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There's Heather Rosen, Jordan St. Cyr, Tuzi, Eleni, who do we got here? Daniel Richter, Rosemary Siemens, Ryan O'Fay, who was the most recent Juno Award winner. Lots going on. Thank you so much, Jaylene, though, for sharing your heart today. We appreciate it.
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3: Well, it is a beautiful morning out there. Big blue sky right now and pretty good on the roadways. Trouble-free, no crashes or stalls. We're seeing a few slowdowns on some of those major routes and especially those bigger construction projects, but no surprises right now. Let me know if you are seeing anything. You can reach us on the Shine Dental Talk at text line 1-877-951-CHVN. I'm Mike Tong.
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0: Mainly sunny today with a high of 25 degrees this afternoon, feeling more like 29 with the humidity. Very windy around noon, gusting between 40 and 60 kilometers an hour. This evening and overnight, there's a 30% chance of showers with a low of 14 degrees. Tomorrow, mix of sun and cloud, a high of 24, feeling more like 27. And then on Wednesday, a mix of sun and cloud and a high of 25. Those weather details can be found anytime. 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

For King and Country, it's not over yet. Tomorrow is September 1st, and that means that school is very shortly going to be starting up again, and those school zones are in effect as of tomorrow, well, actually midnight tonight. So keep that in mind when you're driving in those areas, especially if you live nearby. Those will be in effect. But so many kids excited to go back. Some might be a little nervous, of course, but all of our kids have that option of free schooling. That's not the case in so many developing countries. That's why a beautiful Christian organization, Child Care International, wanted to make sure kids get the best care possible. They get Christ-centered education and access to medical care. Child Care International does the hard lifting. All they need is a donation for those who feel led. Those absolutely amazing, generous believers and people right here in Manitoba that I know are listening. 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A simple donation is fabulous. 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Click on the blue child sponsorship sticker. Don't go anywhere. We've got some encouragement for you coming right up.

became swans. Isn't that a nice touch? What is your wife becoming because of you? What is your husband becoming because of you? I got up real early this morning, and earlier than I should have gotten up, and I wanted Cynthia to get up with me. She wanted to sleep a little later than 4:30, and so I was banging stuff around and fixing the coffee and, turned the clock where it would chime, and she's pulled the covers up, and I'm jerking on the covers, and so we have a few words together, and so on my Bible, when I got to the second service, I found a little note to my beloved husband. I knew then I was in trouble with just the beloved husband part. In response to the cute little veiled threats you tossed my way this morning before my eyes were even open, I would like to suggest, now when you read that, it's going to be bad. I would like to suggest that you not say anything which would result in my having to demand equal time. Don't applaud that. You know. And it's always signed your loving wife, isn't it? You know, little note, that's adorable, and I'll keep that. Sometime you can write just a little note that's kind. The other day, I just got a rush of affection for her, and I pulled off a Post-it, you know. Don't want to spend too much. Pulled off a Post-it, and I wrote the three words, I love you. And I stuck it on the mirror. I used to do that when we had teenagers. Oh, man, don't do that when you got teenagers. And, oh, Dad, love mother. You know, so now that they're gone, I can write whatever I want to, you know. And so I wrote, I love you. And I thought, you know, she'll probably, after the way I've treated her, she'll probably go, yeah, right. But to my surprise, last evening we took a drive in her car, and she had transferred the little note to her dashboard, and she could read it there. The only reason I tell you that is to say you just don't know what a note means. You just don't know what those gush moments when you just feel a surge of affection can mean to your partner dying for affirmation.

0: Every marriage needs gush moments. Those moments when you affirm your spouse. Acts of kindness and showing affection are vital to a vibrant marriage. Taking the time to nurture one another makes a marriage thrive. When you give care and attention to your spouse, it's not only your marriage that's being strengthened, but believe it or not, the marriages of future generations. Your kids and your grandkids need to see that marriage is sacred, and God's design is that husbands and wives honor, cherish, and respect one another. They won't see that portrayed in the media. So take a minute to write, "I love you," on a sticky note and put it on the bathroom mirror. No matter how long you've been married, it's never too late to rekindle the romance with gush moments. 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
7: We had some rain overnight in Winnipeg, but that's ended, and we'll see a clearing sky today. Your full weather details coming up in just a few minutes. Good morning, I'm Mike Tom. Winnipeg singer-songwriter Jalene Johnson is reflecting on the loss of her singing voice and how it changed her life. Johnson had been dealing with vocal cord issues before successfully recording another album and touring with Steve Bell. But when she was pregnant and in her third trimester in 2017, she noticed something was wrong with her voice.
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7: She says that losing something so central to her identity brought years of grief, loneliness, and questions about her purpose. 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More than 300 people gathered for the community worship service at the Morden Corn and Apple Festival yesterday morning. The annual service was hosted by the Morden Christian Programs Committee and included prayer, worship, scripture, special music, and guest speakers. The keynote speaker was Dan McCulley, and he focused his message on the importance of Christians being part of a church community. The morning ended with worship and prayer, as well as encouragement for believers to follow Christ together. You can see pictures and video from the worship gathering right now on the CHVN radio app. Bethel Community Church helped neighbors stock up on clothing, food, and household items without having to spend a single dollar on the weekend. The Southdale Area Church hosted a $0 garage sale with hundreds of free items available to people in the community. Organizers say the approach of the back-to-school season was part of the motivation for the event. Lead pastor Chris Hale says the church hopes to meet people's needs and show love to its neighbors. You can see more right now at chvnradio.com. And a tornado has been confirmed near Elkhorn in Manitoba after severe thunderstorms moved through Westman yesterday. Environment Canada meteorologist Shannon Moody says the tornado touched down around 6:30.
9: So there was a tornado that has been confirmed that happened near Elkhorn, Manitoba.
7: A second tornado was also confirmed just over the border in Saskatchewan. A team with the Northern Tornadoes Project will assess the damage later today. And the transition of an empty nest can be difficult for parents as their children leave home for school, work, or to start families of their own. University of Manitoba psychology professor Dr. Corey McKenzie says the change could bring a sense of loss for parents.
10: The research on this suggests that this can be a challenge for parents in the sense, especially if there is like a sense of role loss.
7: Mackenzie says parents should allow themselves to feel emotions like sadness, worry, and grief rather than trying to avoid them. You can find more details on these stories and others right now at chvnradio.com and on the CHVN Radio app.
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11: Mainly sunny today with a high of 25 degrees this afternoon, feeling more like 29 with the humidity. Very windy around noon, gusting between 40 and 60 kilometers an hour. This evening and overnight, there's a 30% chance of showers with a low of 14 degrees. Tomorrow, mix of sun and cloud, a high of 24, feeling more like 27. And then on Wednesday, a mix of sun and cloud and a high of 25. Those weather details can be found anytime. 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

0: Kane the Commission. Before that, We the Kingdom, Rescue Me. Thanks for choosing and tuning in to CHVN. I'm Sylvia Saints here with your verse of the day. It comes from Psalm chapter 95, verses 6 to 7. Come, let us bow down in worship. Let us kneel before the Lord our Maker. For He is God, and we are the people of His pasture, the flock under His care. Today, if only you would hear His voice. 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More great music coming right up. Cochrane & Company, Money Can't Buy, and then Quinn Thrones.
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2: We don't realize how much of our little spending adds up here and there. The average person spends like $5 to $6 a day at Starbucks. Calculate that over a month and a year. But a donut and a cup of coffee can actually buy a Bible. It's not that difficult. The priority is, how can I live my life in a way to make a difference for someone else? I remember when Metropolitan, who is my father, came to the States, and the Lord really convicted him about some of this stuff. He was just switching soap. I mean, he switched from whatever soap he was to Ivory. 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
1: Quinn throwing us every gift. Good morning. I'm Sylvia St. Cyr, and I want to read today's devotional, or at least part of it, from Chuck Swindoll. It's called Sharing 101. It's sponsored by Destiny Road Coffee Roasters. So the verse of reference is Philippians 2, verse 1 to 11, and this is what the devotional says. As our world is getting smaller, our minds seem to be following suit. Our level of selfishness is increasing by the day. Suddenly, nobody wants to invade his or her space. Sharing may be the major subject in a primary school class, but somewhere on the way to adulthood, the lesson gets erased. How easy it is to forget. The thinking first of the other person did not originate with Dale Carnegie. It comes straight from the Lord our God, who led Paul to write, "Do nothing from selfish or empty conceit, but with humility of mind, regard one another as more important than yourselves. Do not merely look out for your own personal interests, but also the interests of others." That's Philippians 2, 3 to 4. If you think most people follow that counsel, see what happens the next time you're driving into the mall and you slip into a parking spot not realizing someone else was waiting to occupy it. We're talking serious anger. This selfish attitude is also alive and well on airplanes. I remember one in particular. I was sitting on a 727 about halfway in the coach section, 3+3 configuration, when a family of three came abroad. Apparently, they had purchased their tickets late and were unable to secure reserved seating in the same row. The airline attendant assured them that there were several empty seats. Surely someone would be willing to swap. Just in front of me were two empty seats, middle and window. And on the other side, same row, the middle and aisle seats were open. The family, all of them friendly and courteous, asked the gentleman on the aisle if he'd be willing to move from the right side aisle to the left side. That's it. Just stand up, take two steps to the left, and sit back down. Just swap 17D for 17C. You think he'd do it? Nope. He wasn't even courteous enough to answer verbally. He just stared straight ahead as he shook his head firmly. I'm going to stop there for the devotional today. You can read the rest of it, of course, but a great reminder, too, that kindness doesn't really often cost us a whole lot, but it can really be evidence of God's work in your life and the Holy Spirit living in you, right? Of course, we think of the fruits of the Spirit, love, joy, peace, patience, kindness. Oh, there's that kindness and learning to share. Anyway, just a thought as we head into today. You can find it on our app and website. Ben Fuller in the Color on the way.
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1: Mainly sunny today with a high of 25 degrees this afternoon, feeling more like 29 with the humidity. Very windy around noon, gusting between 40 and 60 kilometers an hour. This evening and overnight, there's a 30% chance of showers with a low of 14 degrees. Tomorrow, mix of sun and cloud, a high of 24, feeling more like 27. And then on Wednesday, a mix of sun and cloud and a high of 25. Those weather details can be found anytime. 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

0: Amen.
1: Andrew Rip, I'd do it again. Good morning. I'm Sylvia St. Cyr. Happy Monday and the last day of August. That means tomorrow is September and kids will be going back to school and some to university or college for the very first time, or some that have just finished, you know, high school and are moving away for a career or whatever it might look like. And that's why this morning we were chatting with Dr. Corey McKenzie. He is a psychology professor at the University of Manitoba to talk about empty nest syndrome. Now, I also, if you want to check out that full interview, it is on our app and website. I highly recommend it if you're headed in that direction. Of course, chvnradio.com. But I also asked our listeners today to give some advice to those of us who might be heading in the empty nest syndrome area of life. And Nicholas called in. I wasn't able to play his audio, but he suggested there was no grief. There was a little bit of sadness, but then he had grandkids basically right away. It's been 4 years since that empty nest, and grandkids is the best thing that's ever happened to him. So he's just living his best life, which I think is fabulous. And then Tanis, she texted in. She said, I've been an empty nester for 15 years. The best advice I ever received is to remember that we have raised people that we feel we can't live without to be able to live without us. We did our job that God trusted us to do when they can live on their own. Whew, that's a really good reminder. And hopefully some hope for some of you out there. Thank you so much, Nicholas and Tanis, for giving us your opinion. If you want to share in how to cope as an empty nester, or even your experience, please call, leave a voicemail, or text 1-877-951-CHBN on the Shine Dental Talk and Text line. Jamie McDonald's coming up.
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1: Mainly sunny today with a high of 25 degrees this afternoon, feeling more like 29 with the humidity. Very windy around noon, gusting between 40 and 60 kilometers an hour. This evening and overnight, there's a 30% chance of showers with a low of 14 degrees. Tomorrow, mix of sun and cloud, a high of 24, feeling more like 27. And then on Wednesday, a mix of sun and cloud and a high of 25. Those weather details can be found anytime. 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

0: Dan Bremnes, Speak to Me on Winnipeg's Positive and Encouraging Station. Well, as we're headed into the 10 o'clock hour, Sylvia St. Cyr, your morning show host here on CHVN. That's it. That's all for me. 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
18: Mainly sunny today with a high of 25 degrees this afternoon, feeling more like 29 with the humidity. Very windy around noon, gusting between 40 and 60 kilometers an hour. This evening and overnight, there's a 30% chance of showers with a low of 14 degrees. Tomorrow, mix of sun and cloud, a high of 24, feeling more like 27. And then on Wednesday, a mix of sun and cloud and a high of 25. Those weather details can be found anytime. 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

0: Hi, this is Judy Ricchici with Youth for Christ Winnipeg. As we look back over our lives, each of us has a story where we can remember the people who had an impact on us and helped us grow in our faith and closer to Jesus. 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
6: Mainly sunny today with a high of 25 degrees this afternoon, feeling more like 29 with the humidity. Very windy around noon, gusting between 40 and 60 kilometers an hour. This evening and overnight, there's a 30% chance of showers with a low of 14 degrees. Tomorrow, mix of sun and cloud, a high of 24, feeling more like 27. And then on Wednesday, a mix of sun and cloud and a high of 25. Those weather details can be found anytime. 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
1: 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The Mandalorian is an armor-clad bounty hunter named Din Djarin. He's a man of few words who has also become an unlikely surrogate father to a little Yoda-like guy named Grogu. Now they've got a new assignment, rescuing Jabba the Hutt's son, Rata. 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The Mandalorian and Grogu is a lightweight standalone adventure. 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I'm Adam Holtz with Plugged In by Focus on the Family.
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3: Mainly sunny today with a high of 25 degrees this afternoon, feeling more like 29 with the humidity. Very windy around noon, gusting between 40 and 60 kilometers an hour. This evening and overnight, there's a 30% chance of showers with a low of 14 degrees. Tomorrow, mix of sun and cloud, a high of 24, feeling more like 27. And then on Wednesday, a mix of sun and cloud and a high of 25. Those weather details can be found anytime. 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
12: Mainly sunny today with a high of 25 degrees this afternoon, feeling more like 29 with the humidity. Very windy around noon, gusting between 40 and 60 kilometers an hour. This evening and overnight, there's a 30% chance of showers with a low of 14 degrees. Tomorrow, mix of sun and cloud, a high of 24, feeling more like 27. And then on Wednesday, a mix of sun and cloud and a high of 25. Those weather details can be found anytime. 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
1: It's 20 degrees in downtown Winnipeg. Your full weather details coming to you in a few minutes. Good afternoon. I'm Leanna Peters. Unity among Christians was a key message at Sunday's community worship service during the Morton Corn and Apple Festival. More than 300 people attended the service, which brought together people from a variety of church traditions. Local speaker Rick Ween said Jesus Christ is what unites believers despite their different backgrounds. Keynote speaker Dan McCauley also spoke about the importance of Christians living out their faith in the community. A Manitoba fireworks designer is preparing to put his faith in the spotlight during the province's first fireworks competition. Terry Penner is the Manitoba competitor and event director for Shadow Valley Illuminated in Morton. For his Sunday show, Penner has chosen an entirely Christian soundtrack, including contemporary Christian music, hymns, and upbeat selections.
2: My whole show design is around an invitation to get to know Christ and what he's done.
1: Shadow Valley Illuminated will also raise money for SHOP, a rural youth drop-in center in Haskett. The severe thunderstorm system that brought tornadoes to western Manitoba also produced significant rainfall in parts of the province. Environment Canada meteorologist Shannon Moody says different areas of the southern Manitoba received quite a bit of precipitation.
3: Just some notable amounts. In Kola, Manitoba, they received 73.8 millimeters of rain. St. Lazare, 41.2.
1: Rolla, Manitoba received more than 34 millimeters. Moody says Monday will bring a few lingering showers, but nothing like the severe weather seen on Sunday. Several Winnipeg transit routes will see changes when the fall schedule takes effect September 6th. Route 649 will be extended to improve service in White Ridge, while Route D18 will operate on Arlington Street in both directions. Route 650 will be shortened to better match current ridership demand. Additional stops will also be added along the X2 on Main Street and the Blue Route on West Portage Avenue. Bethel Community Church helped neighbors stock up on clothing, food, and household items without spending a dollar Saturday. The Southdale Church hosted a $0 garage sale with hundreds of free items available to people in the community. Organizers say the approach of back-to-school season was part of the motivation for the event. Lead pastor Chris Hale says the church hopes to meet people's needs and show love to its neighbors. You can find the full story and all these story details and more on the CHVN Radio app or website. I'm Leanna Peters.
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4: In downtown Winnipeg today, mainly sunny with the wind southwest 40 kilometers gusting to 60 with a high of 25, feeling more like 29. Tonight, partly cloudy, but there is a slight chance of showers this evening with a wind southwest 40 kilometers gusting to 60 with a low of 14. Tomorrow, a mix of sun and cloud with a high of 24. And on Wednesday, a mix of sun and cloud and a high of 25. A look at your current temperatures and 7-day forecast is available on the Janie King weather page at chvnradio.com or the CHVN Radio app.
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0: That's Megan Woods. I believe you on your positive and encouraging radio station, CHVN 95.1 FM. Good afternoon. I'm Faith Adeyemi, and the verse of the day comes from Psalm 95, verses 6 to 7, and it reads, "Come, let us bow down in worship. Let us kneel before the Lord our Maker, for He is our God, and we are the people of His pasture, the flock under His care. 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
1: 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I'm Faith Adeyemi, and I had a super busy weekend on Saturday. I got to be at Bethel Community Church because they were hosting a $0 garage sale for their neighbors. 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Sometimes we forget how much we can be a blessing to others just by fulfilling a physical need. 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
10: In downtown Winnipeg today, mainly sunny with the wind southwest 40 kilometers gusting to 60 with a high of 25, feeling more like 29. Tonight, partly cloudy, but there is a slight chance of showers this evening with the wind southwest 40 kilometers gusting to 60 with a low of 14. Tomorrow, a mix of sun and cloud with a high of 24. And on Wednesday, a mix of sun and cloud and a high of 25. A look at your current temperatures and 7-day forecast is available on the Janie King weather page at chvnradio.com or the CHVN Radio app.
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0: 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I'm Faith Adeyemi, and Celebrate Summer is still here, but it's only here until September 4th. 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
1: 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I'm Faith Adeyemi. New in community news, University of Manitoba professor Dr. Curry McKenzie in the Department of Psychology is sharing a few tips for parents that are entering the empty nest phase of life. He's sharing that this big life transition for students moving on to the next stage can also be difficult for their parents. Let's take a listen to what he has to say.
2: 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So there is, as a parent, this sort of thing, you hope your kids are going to fly, but man, sometimes they don't. Sometimes they need help and experience challenges. 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
14: In downtown Winnipeg today, mainly sunny with the wind southwest 40 kilometers, gusting to 60 with a high of 25, feeling more like 29. Tonight, partly cloudy, but there is a slight chance of showers this evening with a wind southwest 40 kilometers, gusting to 60 with a low of 14. Tomorrow, a mix of sun and cloud with a high of 24. And on Wednesday, a mix of sun and cloud and a high of 25. A look at your current temperatures and 7-day forecast is available on the Janie King weather page at chvnradio.com or the CHVN Radio app.
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0: 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I'm Faith Adeyemi, and happy Monday. I hope you had a great weekend. 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
1: 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In Ruth 2:20, we read, "And Naomi said to her daughter-in-law, 'May he be blessed by the Lord, whose kindness has not forsaken the living or the dead.'" Naomi is excited to hear how Ruth was cared for in the field of Boaz. 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She doesn't yet know that he will, but she knows that he could. And there's hope. It's the first word of hope from her. She has been bitter and she's blamed God. She now sees a glimmer of God's kindness by not forsaking the living or the dead. 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God, whom she accused, is now seen as the help that she so desperately needs. 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

0: That's Gonna Be All Right by Matt Mayer on CHBN 95.1 FM. Good afternoon. I'm Faith Adeyemi, and the verse of the day comes from Psalm 95, verses 6 to 7. It says, "Come, let us bow down and worship. Let us kneel before the Lord our Maker, for He is our God, and we are the people of His pasture, the flock under His care. 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

0: off Edge of the Earth by West of here on CHVN 95.1 FM. I'm Faith Adeyemi, and just yesterday I got a chance to be in downtown Morden for the Morden Corn and Apples Community Worship Service. It was hosted by the Morden Christian Programs Committee. And actually, for the first time ever, the Friday night entertainment was also held by the Groove. Yesterday morning was comprised of prayer, worship, and some scripture reading in different languages. I feel as though I always say this, but really, I love being in the same place with other believers that maybe don't go to the same church as I do, and just singing praises to the Lord on high. Again, it's just a glimpse of what heaven is going to sound like, where we are all worshiping Jesus for all of eternity. I am so excited. 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
12: In downtown Winnipeg today, mainly sunny with the wind southwest 40 kilometers gusting to 60 with a high of 25, feeling more like 29. Tonight, partly cloudy, but there is a slight chance of showers this evening with the wind southwest 40 kilometers gusting to 60 with a low of 14. Tomorrow, a mix of sun and cloud with a high of 24. And on Wednesday, a mix of sun and cloud and a high of 25. A look at your current temperatures and 7-day forecast is available on the Janie King weather page at chvnradio.com or the CHVN Radio app.
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0: 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I'm Faith Adeyemi. 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

0: That's Shame by Chelsea Amber on CHVN at 95.1 FM. I'm Faith Adeyemi, Neo in local news. A Manitoba fireworks designer is preparing to put his faith in the spotlight during the province's first fireworks competition. Terry Penner, the event director and a Manitoba competitor for Shadow Valley Illuminated, is saying his Sunday performance will feature an entirely Christian soundtrack as he competes. Here's Terry with more.
1: So the shows are tied to music, which is part of the competition, is whether the actual show goes to the mood or the feel or the beat of the music. So everything is timed and designed around that. So the designer picks the audio track to start with the story that they want to tell. And then from there, we'll build, you know, three or four or five songs, or we'll cut some songs shorter and make it more, however the designer decides to choose to do so. And then from there fills in all the product, when they want it to go, what they want it to look like, the angle they want it to be, the color they want it to look, you know, the type of product, do they want it to hang in the air a long time to build a more dragged out mood, or do they want to build something really fast that pops really quick? Does it need to be loud or should it be quiet? That sort of thing.
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7: In downtown Winnipeg today, mainly sunny with the wind southwest 40 kilometers gusting to 60 with a high of 25, feeling more like 29. Tonight, partly cloudy, but there is a slight chance of showers this evening with the wind southwest 40 kilometers gusting to 60 with a low of 14. Tomorrow, a mix of sun and cloud with a high of 24. And on Wednesday, a mix of sun and cloud and a high of 25. A look at your current temperatures and 7-day forecast is available on the Janie King weather page at chvnradio.com or the CHVN radio app.
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1: 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I'm Faith Adeyemi. 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
2: The Hubble Space Telescope, launched in 1990, revealed never-before-seen wonder and beauty in the universe. And now NASA is on the cusp of revealing new corners of the cosmos with its Nancy Grace Roman Space Telescope. Astronomers hope NASA's latest telescope will help them understand more about what scientists call dark matter and dark energy, which they say makes up about 95% of the universe. According to the New York Times, Sean Domingo Goldman, head of astrophysics at NASA, said, "When the new telescope launches, quote, it's going to do things that currently are impossible. In many ways, the astronomical target that Roman is chasing, is designed to study, is the universe itself," unquote. Well, this is our Father's world and universe, and when we learn about what He has made with eyes of faith, we worship Him as our Creator. I'm David Wolin at haventoday.org.
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0: That's Brendan Lake and Nick Jonas, the author on CHVN 95.1 FM. Hey, man, Shula Peacock. I hope you're having a great Monday afternoon. Well, this is the final week of Celebrate Summer. It has been so much fun over the past couple months after teaming up with Alex Furniture and Barbecue Company, Danny's Whole Hog, Pong Room, Trapped Escape Room, and Pickleball Club of Winnipeg to bring you a prize every single weekday. 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

0: Whenever I hear myself or someone else say something like, I haven't had time to get it done, I think of these words of C.S. Lewis. The future, Lewis said, is something which everyone reaches at the rate of 60 minutes an hour, whatever he does, whoever he is. In other words, we all have the same amount of time. Sometimes it would be more honest if we said, I didn't take the time, instead of, I didn't have the time. We all have choices to make with our 60 minutes per hour. The hard part is making the wisest choices possible. This is David Jeremiah encouraging you to get on the road to new life. 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
9: In downtown Winnipeg today, mainly sunny with the wind southwest 40 kilometers gusting to 60 with a high of 25, feeling more like 29. Tonight, partly cloudy, but there is a slight chance of showers this evening with the wind southwest 40 kilometers gusting to 60 with a low of 14. Tomorrow, a mix of sun and cloud with a high of 24. And on Wednesday, a mix of sun and cloud and a high of 25. A look at your current temperatures and 7-day forecast is available on the Jenny King weather page at chvnradio.com or the CHVN Radio app.
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0: 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It comes out of Psalm 95, verses 6 and 7. 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
8: In for a cloudy afternoon in downtown Winnipeg today with a high of 25, feeling more like 29. Tonight, partly cloudy with a slight chance of showers this evening with a low of 14. Tomorrow, a mix of sun and cloud with a high of 24. And on Wednesday, a mix of sun and cloud and a high of 25. A look at your current temperatures and 7-day forecast is available on the Janie King weather page at chvnradio.com or the CHVN Radio app.
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0: As you go through life, don't let your head run away with your heart. Knowledge puffs you up, but love builds up. And we're here to operate by love. There's some things that I don't do, not because I think in the doing of them I would be harmed. There's certain things I don't do because in the doing of them somebody else would be harmed. Somebody else would be caused to stumble. Somebody else may think less of me than they would have if I didn't do it. So you can't just ask yourself about anything, well, will it hurt me? Will it hurt me? You have to ask yourself this bigger question. Will it hurt somebody else? It's very selfish simply to ask, will it hurt me? I'm to be very easy on you and I'm to be very hard on me.
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1: It's 20 degrees in downtown Winnipeg. Your full weather details coming to you in a few minutes. Good afternoon. I'm Leanna Peters. Unity among Christians was a key message at Sunday's community worship service during the Morton Corn and Apple Festival. More than 300 people attended the service, which brought together people from a variety of church traditions. Local speaker Rick Ween said Jesus Christ is what unites believers despite their different backgrounds. Keynote speaker Dan McCauley also spoke about the importance of Christians living out their faith in the community. A Manitoba fireworks designer is preparing to put his faith in the spotlight during the province's first fireworks competition. Terry Penner is the Manitoba competitor and event director for Shadow Valley Illuminated in Morton. For his Sunday show, Penner has chosen an entirely Christian soundtrack, including contemporary Christian music, hymns, and upbeat selections.
2: My whole show design is around an invitation to get to know Christ and what he's done.
1: Shadow Valley Illuminated will also raise money for SHOP, a rural youth drop-in center in Haskett. The severe thunderstorm system that brought tornadoes to western Manitoba also produced significant rainfall in parts of the province. Environment Canada meteorologist Shannon Moody says different areas of the southern Manitoba received quite a bit of precipitation.
3: Just some notable amounts. In Kola, Manitoba, they received 73.8 millimeters of rain. St. Lazare, 41.2.
1: Rolla, Manitoba received more than 34 millimeters. Moody says Monday will bring a few lingering showers, but nothing like the severe weather seen on Sunday. Several Winnipeg transit routes will see changes when the fall schedule takes effect September 6th. Route 649 will be extended to improve service in White Ridge, while Route D18 will operate on Arlington Street in both directions. Route 650 will be shortened to better match current ridership demand. Additional stops will also be added along the X2 on Main Street and the Blue Route on West Portage Avenue. Bethel Community Church helped neighbors stock up on clothing, food, and household items without spending a dollar Saturday. The Southdale Church hosted a $0 garage sale with hundreds of free items available to people in the community. Organizers say the approach of back-to-school season was part of the motivation for the event. Lead pastor Chris Hale says the church hopes to meet people's needs and show love to its neighbors. You can find the full story and all the story details and more on the CHVN Radio app or website. I'm Leanna Peters.
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1: In for a cloudy afternoon in downtown Winnipeg today with a high of 25, feeling more like 29. Tonight, partly cloudy with a slight chance of showers this evening with a low of 14. Tomorrow, a mix of sun and cloud with a high of 24. And on Wednesday, a mix of sun and cloud and a high of 25. A look at your current temperatures and 7-day forecast is available on the Janie King weather page at chvnradio.com or the CHVN Radio app.
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Hey, Angela Peacock, just after 3 o'clock. I hope you're having a great afternoon. Here's Micah Tyler with Perfectly on CHVN 95.1 FM.

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1: In the rising and the falling, I got my hands up in the air. A heart that beats like thunder, I'm wild out in the wonder. You can take me anywhere. It's the thrill of the adventure.

0: 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That's The Color with Not My Own. Hey, man, Shilla Peacock. 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It says, come, let us bow down and worship. Let us kneel before the Lord our Maker, for he is our God, and we are the people of his pasture, the flock under his care. 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
0: In for a cloudy afternoon in downtown Winnipeg today with a high of 25, feeling more like 29. Tonight, partly cloudy with a slight chance of showers this evening with a low of 14. Tomorrow, a mix of sun and cloud with a high of 24. And on Wednesday, a mix of sun and cloud and a high of 25. A look at your current temperatures and 7-day forecast is available on the Janie King weather page at chvnradio.com or the CHVN Radio app.
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1: 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Hey, man, Shilla Peacock. I hope you're having a great day. Joined in the CHVN studio with Faith Adeyemi. You are the CHVN summer events host. Summer might be wrapping up, but you have still been busy. Where were you off this past weekend?
2: So on Saturday, I was at the Bethel Community Church's $0 garage sale. They had hundreds of items available for people to just come and help themselves to totally free. And then I was at the Crowns and Chrome Country Festival, and they had a car show to raise money for kids that are going to back to school. They fill up backpacks and lunch kits with like school supplies to raise to help kids that way.
1: And that's like both of those events just sound really cool. Just like giving back to people that are in need, right? Like mm-hmm. It's not letting everything going to waste. What would you say was the highlight for you at maybe both of those events?
2: I would say at the $0 garage sale, I would say just seeing people from different backgrounds come to the church to come grab something, and seeing how much the church donated to host this thing. Like there were tons of items all for free. And for the country festival, it was nice. I mean, back to school season is coming up, and seeing people intentionally try to help parents was really heartwarming.
1: And at this $0 garage sale, was there really anything that caught your eye when you were just walking around looking?
2: I have a thing for glassware. And so getting to see some of the vases and the china, there was some china as well, and just plates and cutlery and stuff, that was nice. I didn't get anything myself, which now I regret a little bit, but yeah, it was super pretty.
1: And I'm sure that a lot of people that got different things there are going to be putting them to good use. We're going to be back with you again in just a few minutes because you were also out and about on Sunday, so that's on the way. But in the meantime, if somebody has an event coming up and they want to book you before summer is done, how is the best place for them to do that?
2: For sure, they can reach me at dj@chvnradio.com through email, or they can upload their event for free on the Mr. Reuter Plumbing Community Events calendar. 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
1: And not only would you be letting Faith know about that, but you're letting the whole CHVN family know, so you can upload it to the Mr. Reuter Plumbing Community Events calendar. 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
1: 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Hey, man, Shalila Peacock. A few minutes ago, we were chatting with Faith Adeyemi. You're the CHVN Summer Events host. We were hearing all about your Saturday. You were popping around to a couple different events, but you were also out and about yesterday. Where were you yesterday?
2: Yesterday, I was in Morden for the Morden Corn and Apple Festival. They were having a community worship service, and it was hosted by the Morden Christian Programs Committee. And the message for the morning was how we aren't the church alone. So the individual Christian is not the church alone, and we need other believers alongside us to do life with, to spread the gospel with. And it just convicted me, because sometimes I think I can do it all on my own. But yesterday's message really did remind me that community is for our own good, and God created community so that we could grow and flourish together.
1: And just what a good topic, right, for a community worship event, just having people that maybe wouldn't be in a normal church service on a Sunday morning, but they were at the festival, they were able to hear the gospel. What else was maybe a highlight for you while you were there yesterday?
2: So at the end of the service, they did something a little different, again, just to encourage community. They told us to find someone, people that we had known or talked to before, and just pray together. And I got paired up with two people, and it was nice hearing their perspectives on life and how we can preach the gospel and spread the gospel. And it just reminds me, no matter how old or how young we are, we are all valuable to the Lord, and there is work that we can do for his kingdom. I'm young, so there's work I can do for his kingdom now, but then when I'm older, there's also work that I can still be doing for his kingdom.
1: And it must be really cool, just that sense of unity too, just as the body of Christ, like you were saying, and just being able to have such a practical way. Two people you might never, ever see again, you had never seen before, but you're just being able to okay, this is what we're praying for. We're believing together, and you're able to do that. And yeah, if somebody has an event coming up in the rest of the summer, how can they get a hold of you?
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1: In for a cloudy afternoon in downtown Winnipeg today with a high of 25, feeling more like 29. Tonight, partly cloudy with a slight chance of showers this evening with a low of 14. Tomorrow, a mix of sun and cloud with a high of 24. And on Wednesday, a mix of sun and cloud and a high of 25. A look at your current temperatures and 7-day forecast is available on the Janie King weather page at chvnradio.com or the CHVN Radio app.
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1: It's 20 degrees in downtown Winnipeg. Your full other details coming to you in a few minutes. Good afternoon. I'm Leanna Peters. Unity among Christians was a key message at Sunday's community worship service during the Morton Corn and Apple Festival. More than 300 people attended the service, which brought together people from a variety of church traditions. Local speaker Rick Ween said Jesus Christ is what unites believers despite their different backgrounds. Keynote speaker Dan McCauley also spoke about the importance of Christians living out their faith in the community. A Manitoba fireworks designer is preparing to put his faith in the spotlight during the province's first fireworks competition. Terry Penner is the Manitoba competitor and event director for Shadow Valley Illuminated in Morton. For his Sunday show, Penner has chosen an entirely Christian soundtrack, including contemporary Christian music, hymns, and upbeat selections.
2: My whole show design is around an invitation to get to know Christ and what he's done.
1: Shadow Valley Illuminated will also raise money for SHOP, a rural youth drop-in center in Haskett. The severe thunderstorm system that brought tornadoes to western Manitoba also produced significant rainfall in parts of the province. Environment Canada meteorologist Shannon Moody says different areas of the southern Manitoba received quite a bit of precipitation.
3: Just some notable amounts. In Kola, Manitoba, they received 73.8 millimeters of rain. St. Lazare, 41.2.
1: Rolla, Manitoba received more than 34 millimeters. Moody says Monday will bring a few lingering showers, but nothing like the severe weather seen on Sunday. Several Winnipeg transit routes will see changes when the fall schedule takes effect September 6th. Route 649 will be extended to improve service in White Ridge, while Route D18 will operate on Arlington Street in both directions. Route 650 will be shortened to better match current ridership demand. Additional stops will also be added along the X2 on Main Street and the Blue Route on West Portage Avenue. Bethel Community Church helped neighbors stock up on clothing, food, and household items without spending a dollar Saturday. The Southdale Church hosted a $0 garage sale with hundreds of free items available to people in the community. Organizers say the approach of back-to-school season was part of the motivation for the event. Lead pastor Chris Hale says the church hopes to meet people's needs and show love to its neighbors. You can find the

0: 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I'm Leanna Peters.
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2: Tonight, partly cloudy, but there is a slight chance of showers this evening with a wind southwest 40 kilometers gusting to 60 with a low of 14. Tomorrow, a mix of sun and cloud with a high of 24. And on Wednesday, a mix of sun and cloud and a high of 25. A look at your current temperatures and 7-day forecast is available on the Jenny King weather page at chvnradio.com or the CHVN Radio app.
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0: That's Chris Tomlin with Holy Forever on CHVN 95.1 FM. Hey, man, Shilla Peacock. 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
2: Good afternoon, it's Leanna Peters with your drive home traffic updates. We're seeing reports of a crash on Century Street approaching Silver Ave. We're seeing some backup in that area there. There's also a stalled vehicle on Abenoja Mikina and St. Anne's Road. So we're seeing, it has been cleared now, but we are seeing some backup in that area. Still, give me a text or call on the Shine Dental Talk and text line to let me know what you're seeing on the road at 1-877-951-CHVN. I'm Leanna Peters.
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0: 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Hey, man, Shilla Peacock. 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It comes out of Psalm 95, verses 6 and 7. 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
2: Good afternoon, it's Leanna Peters with your drive home traffic updates. We're seeing reports of a crash on Century Street approaching Silver Ave. We're seeing some backup in that area there. There's also a stalled vehicle on Abenoja Mekina and St. Anne's Road. So we're seeing, it has been cleared now, but we are seeing some backup in that area. Still, give me a text or call on the Shine Dental Talk and text line to let me know what you're seeing on the road at 1-877-951-CHVN. I'm Leanna Peters.
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0: tonight, partly cloudy, but there is a slight chance of showers this evening with a wind southwest 40 kilometers, gusting to 60 with a low of 14. Tomorrow, a mix of sun and cloud with a high of 24. And on Wednesday, a mix of sun and cloud and a high of 25. A look at your current temperatures and 7-day forecast is available on the Janie King weather page at chvnradio.com or the CHVN Radio app.
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0: 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And it's just such a good reminder not to just look out for what your own interests are, but also just for those of those around you. So there's a couple of different examples, like maybe you're driving in a parking lot and someone takes that spot that you had been waiting for. It's like, okay, just let them have it. Or if there was a story in here talking about an airplane where there's a family that had booked three seats, but they just weren't together. 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
2: Good afternoon. It's Leanna Peters with your drive home traffic updates. We're seeing reports of a crash on Century Street approaching Silver Ave. We're seeing some backup in that area there. There's also a stalled vehicle on Abenojimikina and St. Anne's Road. So we're seeing it has been cleared now, but we are seeing some backup in that area. Still, give me a text or call on the Shine Dental Talk and text line to let me know what you're seeing on the road at 1-877-951-CHVN. I'm Leanna Peters.
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0: Tonight, partly cloudy, but there is a slight chance of showers this evening with a wind southwest 40 kilometers gusting to 60 with a low of 14. Tomorrow, a mix of sun and cloud with a high of 24. And on Wednesday, a mix of sun and cloud and a high of 25. A look at your current temperatures and 7-day forecast is available on the Janie King weather page at chvnradio.com or the CHVN Radio app.
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1: Good afternoon. It's Leanna Peters with your drive home traffic updates. We're seeing reports of a crash on Century Street approaching Silver Ave. We're seeing some backup in that area there. There's also a stalled vehicle on Avenue Jamaica and St. Anne's Road. So we're seeing it has been cleared now, but we are seeing some backup in that area. Still, give me a text or call on the Shine Dental Talk and text line to let me know what you're seeing on the road at 1-877-951-CHVN. I'm Leanna Peters.
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1: It's 20 degrees in downtown Winnipeg. Your full weather details coming to you in a few minutes. Good afternoon. I'm Leanna Peters. Unity among Christians was a key message at Sunday's community worship service during the Morton Corn and Apple Festival. More than 300 people attended the service, which brought together people from a variety of church traditions. Local speaker Rick Ween said Jesus Christ is what unites believers despite their different backgrounds. Keynote speaker Dan McCauley also spoke about the importance of Christians living out their faith in the community. A Manitoba fireworks designer is preparing to put his faith in the spotlight during the province's first fireworks competition. Terry Penner is the Manitoba competitor and event director for Shadow Valley Illuminated in Morton. For his Sunday show, Penner has chosen an entirely Christian soundtrack, including contemporary Christian music, hymns, and upbeat selections.
2: My whole show design is around an invitation to get to know Christ and what he's done.
1: Shadow Valley Illuminated will also raise money for SHOP, a rural youth drop-in center in Haskett. The severe thunderstorm system that brought tornadoes to western Manitoba also produced significant rainfall in parts of the province. Environment Canada meteorologist Shannon Moody says different areas of the southern Manitoba received quite a bit of precipitation.
3: Just some notable amounts. In Kola, Manitoba, they received 73.8 millimeters of rain. St. Lazare, 41.2.
1: Rolla, Manitoba received more than 34 millimeters. Moody says Monday will bring a few lingering showers, but nothing like the severe weather seen on Sunday. Several Winnipeg transit routes will see changes when the fall schedule takes effect September 6th. Route 649 will be extended to improve service in White Ridge, while Route D18 will operate on Arlington Street in both directions. Route 650 will be shortened to better match current ridership demand. Additional stops will also be added along the X2 on Main Street and the Blue Route on West Portage Avenue. Bethel Community Church helped neighbors stock up on clothing, food, and household items without spending a dollar Saturday. The Southdale Church hosted a $0 garage sale with hundreds of free items available to people in the community. Organizers say the approach of back-to-school season was part of the motivation for the event. Lead pastor Chris Hale says the church hopes to meet people's needs and show love to its neighbors. You can find the full story and all these story details and more on the CHVN Radio app or website. I'm Leanna Peters.
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4: Tonight, partly cloudy, but there is a slight chance of showers this evening with a wind southwest 40 kilometers gusting to 60 with a low of 14. Tomorrow, a mix of sun and cloud with a high of 24. And on Wednesday, a mix of sun and cloud and a high of 25. A look at your current temperatures and 7-day forecast is available on the Janie King weather page at CHVNRadio.com or the CHVN Radio app.
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0: That's Lauren Daigle with BOK on CHVN 95.1 FM. Hey, man, Shilla Peacock. Today's verse of the day comes out of Psalm 95, verses 6 and 7. 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Let us kneel before the Lord our Maker, for He is our God, and we are the people of His pasture, the flock under His care. 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
1: 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At Superlube, they have the right one for what you drive.
2: Good afternoon. It's Leanna Peters with your drive home traffic updates. We're seeing reports of a crash on Century Street approaching Silver Ave. We're seeing some backup in that area there. There's also a stalled vehicle on Abenoja Mikina and St. Anne's Road. So we're seeing it has been cleared now, but we are seeing some backup in that area. Still, give me a text or call on the Shine Dental Talk and text line to let me know what you're seeing on the road at 1-877-951-CHVN. I'm Leanna Peters.
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0: That's Torrin Wells with Breathe on It on CHVN 95.1 FM. Hey, Manchela Peacock. Joined in the CHVN studio with Faith Adeyemi. You are the CHVN Summer Events host. Summer might be wrapping up, but you have still been busy. Where were you off this past weekend?
1: So on Saturday, I was at the Bethel Community Church's $0 garage sale. They had hundreds of items available for people to just come and help themselves to totally free. And then I was at the Crowns and Chrome Country Festival, and they had a car show to raise money for kids that are going to back to school. They fill up backpacks and lunch kits with like school supplies to help kids that way.
0: And that's like, both of those events just sound really cool. Just like giving back to people that are in need, right? Like, mm-hmm. It's not letting everything going to waste. What would you say was the highlight for you at maybe both of those events?
1: I would say at the $0 garage sale, I would say just seeing people from different backgrounds come to the church to come grab something, and seeing how much the church donated to host this thing. Like, there were tons of items all for free. And for the country festival, it was nice. I mean, back to school season is coming up, and seeing people intentionally try to help parents was really heartwarming.
0: And at this $0 garage sale, was there really anything that caught your eye when you're just walking around looking?
1: I have a thing for glassware. And so getting to see some of the vases and the china, there was some china as well, and just plates and cutlery and stuff, that was nice. I didn't get anything myself, which now I regret a little bit, but yeah, it was super pretty.
0: And I'm sure that a lot of people that got different things there are going to be putting them to good use. We're going to be back with you again in just a few minutes because you were also out and about on Sunday, so that's on the way. But in the meantime, if somebody has an event coming up and they want to book you before summer is done, how is the best place for them to do that?
1: For sure, they can reach me at dj@chvnradio.com through email, or they can upload their event for free on the Mr. Reuter Plumbing Community Events calendar. 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
0: And not only would you be letting Faith know about that, but you're letting the whole CHVN family know. 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
3: Good afternoon. It's Leanna Peters with your drive home traffic updates. We're seeing reports of a crash on Century Street approaching Silver Ave. We're seeing some backup in that area there. There's also a stalled vehicle on Avenue Jamaica and St. Anne's Road. So we're seeing, it has been cleared now, but we are seeing some backup in that area. Still, give me a text or call on the Shine Dental Talk and text line to let me know what you're seeing on the road at 1-877-951-CHVN. I'm Leanna Peters.
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0: Tonight, partly cloudy, but there is a slight chance of showers this evening with a wind southwest 40 kilometers gusting to 60 with a low of 14. Tomorrow, a mix of sun and cloud with a high of 24. And on Wednesday, a mix of sun and cloud and a high of 25. A look at your current temperatures and 7-day forecast is available on the Janie King weather page at chvnradio.com or the CHVN Radio app.
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0: THVN 95.1 FM. That's Micah Tyler with Praise the Lord. Hey, I'm Angela Peacock. A few minutes ago, we were chatting with Faith Adeyemi. You're the CHVN Summer Events host. We were hearing all about your Saturday. You were popping around to a couple different events, but you were also out and about yesterday. Where were you yesterday?
1: Yesterday, I was in Morden for the Morden Corn and Apple Festival. They were having a community worship service, and it was hosted by the Morden Christian Programs Committee. And the message for the morning was how we aren't the church alone. So the individual Christian is not the church alone, and we need other believers alongside us to do life with, to spread the gospel with. And it just convicted me, because sometimes I think I can do it all on my own. But yesterday's message really did remind me that community is for our own good, and God created community so that we could grow and flourish together.
0: And just what a good topic, right, for a community worship event. Just having people that maybe wouldn't be in a normal church service on a Sunday morning, but they were at the festival, they were able to hear the gospel. What else was maybe a highlight for you while you were there yesterday?
1: So at the end of the service, they did something a little different, again, just to encourage community. They told us to find someone, people that we had known or talked to before, and just pray together. And I got paired up with two people, and it was nice hearing their perspectives on life and how we can preach the gospel and spread the gospel. And it just reminds me, no matter how old or how young we are, we are all valuable to the Lord, and there is work that we can do for his kingdom. I'm young, so there's work I can do for his kingdom now, but then when I'm older, there's also work that I can still be doing for his kingdom.
0: And it must be really cool, just that sense of unity too, just as the body of Christ, like you were saying, and just being able to have such a practical way. Two people you might never ever see again, you had never seen before, but you're just being able to okay, this is what we're praying for, we're believing together, and you're able to do that. And yeah, if somebody has an event coming up in the rest of the summer, how can they get a hold of you?
1: They can get a hold of me at dj@chvnradio.com. That's through email. And the best place to let me know and the rest of the CHVN family know is the Mr. Reuter Plumbing Community Events Calendar. They can upload their event onto there for free.
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0: 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It's Jeremy Camp. Come alive. Hey, Angela Peacock. Let's open up the Bible and look at today's verse of the day. It comes out of Psalm 95, verses 6 and 7. Come, let us bow down in worship. Let us kneel before the Lord our Maker, for He is our God, and we are the people of His pasture, the flock under His care. 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
2: Traffic is slow moving around the city. There is no stalls or collisions out on the road to be aware of at the moment. Some especially slow areas on the roads right now are on St. Mary's from Glenlawn down to Dakota, northbound Pembina and Abenoji-Mikina, and Keniston Boulevard from Schofield to Sterling Lyon. Also seeing some slow moving spots in the downtown on Osborne from Corden to Broadway and Donald to McMillan. Let me know what you're seeing on the road. 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I'm Leanna Peters.
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1: 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If you're a private well owner affected by the flood, have your drinking water tested for free until August 31st at Duracan in Steinbach.
0: Tonight, partly cloudy, but there is a slight chance of showers this evening with a wind southwest 40 kilometers gusting to 60 with a low of 14. Tomorrow, a mix of sun and cloud with a high of 24. And on Wednesday, a mix of sun and cloud and a high of 25. A look at your current temperatures and 7-day forecast is available on the Janie King weather page at chvnradio.com or the CHVN Radio app.
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0: That's Dan Bremnes with Thunder on CHVN 95.1 FM. Hey, man, Sheila Peacock, and that's going to do it for me today. Thanks so much for spending your afternoon with me. I hope that you have a great rest of your evening. I'll talk to you tomorrow.
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2: Traffic is slow moving around the city. There's no stalls or collisions out on the road to be aware of at the moment. Some especially slow areas on the roads right now are on St. Mary's from Glen Lawn down to Dakota, northbound Pembina and Abenoji-Mikina, and Kenniston Boulevard from Schofield to Sterling Lyon. Also seeing some slow moving spots in the downtown on Osborne from Corden to Broadway and Donald to McMillan. Let me know what you're seeing on the road. 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I'm Leanna Peters.
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1: Hi, I'm Pete Smith, and this is Compass Point. The Henry Ford Museum in Michigan is a place where visitors can see displays covering a wide range of technologies. A friend recalls while visiting, he was impressed by a quotation on an exhibit concerning electricity. It said, "The greatest thing in the world is to have the love of God in your heart. The next greatest thing in the world is to have electricity in your house." The quotation was by a Tennessee farmer, who clearly had his assessment right. If we manifested a little more love as believers, we would have a lot more power spiritually. The love of God is shed abroad in our hearts by the Holy Spirit, Romans 5 verse 5. "Wherefore show ye to them the proof of your love," 2 Corinthians 8 verse 24. Join us again soon at Compass Point.
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8: 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We feel like we have this ministry like to the lost, the lonely, like the left behind. Yeah, what a neat way for us to just like start the conversation with people and then give them our time, being intentional and available for them.
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13: Tonight, partly cloudy, but there is a slight chance of showers this evening with a wind southwest 40 kilometers, gusting to 60 with a low of 14. Tomorrow, a mix of sun and cloud with a high of 24. And on Wednesday, a mix of sun and cloud and a high of 25. A look at your current temperatures and 7-day forecast is available on the Jenny King weather page at chvnradio.com or the CHVN Radio app.
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4: Tonight, partly cloudy, but there is a slight chance of showers this evening with a wind southwest 40 kilometers, gusting to 60 with a low of 14. Tomorrow, a mix of sun and cloud with a high of 24. And on Wednesday, a mix of sun and cloud and a high of 25. A look at your current temperatures and 7-day forecast is available on the Janie King weather page at chvnradio.com or the CHVN Radio app.
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